0: On Wilson, and the Wilson Warbirds are on the radio. Hi again, everybody. Along with Ben Mihaljevic, I'm Chris Edwards. Delighted to have you with us as we have baseball on the horizon here at Wilson Ballpark tonight. Game four of this six-game series as the Warbirds look to bounce back following an 11-1 defeat last night. Wilson enters action today tied for second place in the Carolina League's North Division second half standings. One game behind the Woodpeckers. Fayetteville 10-8 in the second half. Wilson is 9-9, Ben, and an opportunity for the Warbirds to bounce back again tonight in what should be a pretty good pitching matchup. Ben, good evening again.
1: Good evening again to you, Chris. And yeah, like you said, Wilson, an opportunity to bounce back again. This is really kind of a flip-flop, back-and-forth series so far, especially with the standings and Fayetteville only being a game ahead of Wilson at this point. Every night it feels like the two teams are playing for a chance to at least hold on to a spot tied for first place at the very minimum, but a great pitching matchup on our hands. We got Joey Broughton going for Wilson, a 2.48 ERA for Broughton, 3.10 ERA for his opponent, Javier Perez, but Perez is qualified as a pitcher on the leaderboard, and that puts him in third place in the Carolina League.
0: Yeah, Warbirds lost the ballgame 11-1 last night, as we mentioned. Really one bad inning did end Wilson, giving up seven runs in the sixth inning. Carlos Cara was hung with the loss last night, although Wilson did get a very nice start from Andrew Healy. Five innings of four-hit, one-run baseball, one walk and five strikeouts. Wilson had only six hits in the game, and the only run, a Jose Anderson solo home run. So they will look to bounce back here in the ballgame tonight. A quick look at our MedX injury report. Still Anthony Reyes, the only Warbird that is sidelined on the injured list. Wilson hoping to get him back sometime in the very near future. It's turned out to be a nice night for a ballgame. Heavy rains came through. Tarpon on the field a little bit before 6:30, and we had some heavy rains. It has cleared out, and even a few rays of sunshine here just past the 8 o'clock hour in Wilson. We're about 13 minutes or so away from first pitch, and Ben's going to tell you who else is playing in the ballgame tonight.
1: That's absolutely right, Chris. Anthony Huezo leads things off for the Fayetteville Woodpeckers. He'll be the center fielder tonight. Xavier Nyans plays third base. He's 4-for-13 so far in the series. Kevin Alvarez hits behind him as the designated hitter. Arturo Flores has a pair of home runs so far this week. He's the cleanup hitter and first baseman. Josh Wakefield, in his 32 stolen bases, will hit fifth and play left field. Carlos Cauro does the catching for Fayetteville. Raylan Perez, coming off his first start as a Woodpecker, plays second base. Kenny Gomez is the right fielder. And Herman Ramirez, who had four hits in yesterday's game, including a late home run, will be the shortstop for Fayetteville. The aforementioned Javier Perez is on the mound for the Woodpeckers. Again, running through that Fayetteville order, Huezo, Nyans, Alvarez, Flores, Wakefield, Cauro, Perez, Gomez, Ramirez, with Javier Perez on the mound. Flipping things over to the Wilson side, Handelfry Encarnacion is the leadoff man playing left field. Brady Ebel in his usual role as the shortstop and two-hitter. Alexander Frias had a night off yesterday. He's back in the lineup today for the Warbirds playing center field. Juan Martinez, who had his 44-game on-base streak snapped yesterday, is the cleanup hitter playing second base. Jose Anderson, who hit his league-leading 18th home run yesterday, is the right fielder. Pedro Abarguin is the designated hitter. Batting seventh for Wilson, Frederi Montero, the first baseman. Ryland Mills is behind the dish catching tonight, and Filippo Dottori plays third for the Warbirds with Joey Broughton on the mound. Once more for Wilson, Encarnacion, Ebel, Frias, Martinez, Anderson, Abarguin, Montero, Mills, Dottori, with Broughton on the bump.
0: Ben, thank you. Should be a nice night for a ball game. We might be dodging a few more raindrops later on this evening. However, a good crowd is gathering here at the ballpark. There is room for you if you're in the area, maybe driving around. Perhaps you've just finished up some dinner plans, would like to come out to the ballpark. We would love to see you here in Wilson on this Friday night. Weather seems to be cooperating, and we're excited about a big night for baseball, a very important game in this series. Wilson, with a win, can secure no worse than a series split. Fayetteville trying to even up the series tonight as well. We'll have the first pitch of the ballgame coming up in about 10 minutes, but when Ben and I return, Ben will go down to the Warbirds dugout and spend a few minutes with Jacob Morrison, the right-hander who was drafted by the Brewers last year. Morrison coming off a tremendous start. We'll hear from Jacob Morrison. And then a little after 8:15, baseball. It's the Warbirds and the Woodpeckers tonight in Wilson on the Warbirds Baseball Network.
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7: Ben Mihaljevic down in the dugout here with Wilson Warbirds pitcher Jacob Morrison. Jacob, thank you so much for joining me today.
8: Absolutely. Glad to be here.
7: So I want to start last year with you in college at Coastal Carolina playing for the Chanticleers. First and foremost, what even is a Chanticleer?
8: Huh. It's a made-up mythical bird. You'd have to see one, but yeah, it's kind of cool.
7: You guys played for a national championship last season, unfortunately came up just a little bit short, but at what point during the season did you realize your team was special?
8: Probably in the pre-spring. We had a really good pitching staff and we knew we could hit the ball, and we all kind of just had this collective agreement that we were going to win a lot of games, honestly.
7: What sort of lessons or moments can you take from that special season last year and apply to the rest of your career and bring to different teams as you advance your way up minor league baseball?
8: Well, I think a big thing is always winning culture. I'm always a very competitive person, and I've always been a part of a winning culture, and I think that was something I'll take with me for the rest of my life. And then also just understanding myself and who I am as a pitcher is something I developed a lot at Coastal and something I'll take for the rest of my life.
7: Switching up here to Wilson, you missed almost a month of the season, almost the entirety of June with an injury. What did the recovery process look like for you?
8: I tweaked my back once, and then I tweaked my bicep, kind of just unfortunate timing with it. It was a lot of time in AZ, a lot of time with the trainers, a lot of time just building back up, ramping up to throw, to come back here. Really, honestly, just a lot of treatment and recovery stuff, so all good now.
7: You've thrown three times since that injury. Two of them have been very, very good outings for the Warbirds. Were there any nerves coming back to the mound?
8: Not really. It's a long time to sit there and just not throw, so I was excited to be back.
7: What does your pitch mix look like, and where did you learn to throw those pitches?
8: So I throw a fastball, a cutter, a changeup, and a curveball. I threw a fastball and curveball my whole life. I learned a curveball because of Justin Verlander, and then when I got to college, I really developed a cutter, slider, and then a changeup.
7: The MLB draft is happening this weekend. Obviously, you know what it's like. You were a third-round pick by the Brewers last year. You have a ton of teammates from Coastal who I assume will hear their names called this weekend. What kind of advice do you have for not only them, but anyone really who is going to be drafted this weekend?
8: I'd say more than anything, it's going to be slow. Like, you get drafted and you think the next day like you're going to be throwing a bullpen or be throwing for the team that you get picked by, and it's just, it's a little bit longer process than you think, but it's a different level. It's a different level to it. It's a different level of attention to everything. So it's pretty cool, and like you should enjoy it a lot. Like it's one day that you should cherish for the rest of your life for sure.
7: What did draft day look like for you last year?
8: Really not much. Just my family was over, just while on my front porch and kind of just hanging out and eating, and you know, I didn't really want anything here. I just kind of want to hang out.
7: Jacob, thank you so much for joining me.
8: Thank you.
7: This has been Ben Mihaljevic down in the dugout with Jacob Morrison.
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0: Joshua Dinan with the national anthem tonight at Wilson Ballpark. Better late than never, right? Baseball here in Wilson on what has turned out to be a very nice night for a ball game. One of the scout troops is presenting tonight's colors. They are heading off the field down to our right. And it is a nice night now for baseball. The rains have dissipated, and the Warbirds and the Woodpeckers are ready to get things going here tonight. After the rains move out, 83 degrees here at first pitch under cloudy skies. Lights are on in a few pockets where perhaps some sun is trying to peek out here in Wilson. 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Whether it's sunshine over the ballpark or storms moving into eastern North Carolina, trust the team at CBS 17 to keep you prepared. Get the latest forecast, live radar, and breaking weather alerts anytime at CBS17.com or on the CBS 17 News app. CBS 17, your weather authority. 83 degrees here at first pitch as Joey Broughton, the southpaw, going through his warm-up tosses. 20 years old out of Troy, Michigan, drafted out of Northville High School by the Milwaukee Brewers in the 13th round of the 2024 first-year player draft. Missed all of last year with injury and has pitched very effectively for the Warbirds this season. He makes his sixth appearance in his fourth start here this evening. Brought no record, a 3.07 ERA. Does have one save on the season. Five earned runs over 14 and two-third innings, 11 walks, 16 strikeouts, and was very good out of the bullpen his last time out, Ben, throwing against Kannapolis here at home last week. Four innings of one-hit baseball, six strikeouts, only three walks, and he's looking to replicate that tonight.
1: Yeah, and he's really been used a lot out of the bullpen this year for Wilson. Not too much of a starter for the Warbirds, but he can go up to four innings. He's done that twice so far in the Carolina League. He also did it once in the ACL with the ACL Brewers, so I guess three times this year Broughton has thrown four innings. That's what the Warbirds are looking for again tonight, and especially if he can bring that strikeout stuff. Six strikeouts to three walks in his last appearance, as opposed to the time before that at Fredericksburg, where he walked four and struck out one. Wilson will need him to be accurate tonight to keep pace with Fayetteville.
0: Broughton's final warm-up pitch, Ryland Mills fires a one-hop strike down to second base, and we are ready to get going on a cloudy night here in Wilson. It'll be Anthony Wazo after a day off yesterday back in the lineup in his customary leadoff spot for Fayetteville. Wazo hitting .248 on the year, 14 home runs, 44 knocked in. He is all over the Carolina League leaderboard as play begins tonight. Fourth in the league in slugging, eighth in OPS, tied for third in homers, third in doubles, first in extra base hits, and sixth in runs scored, among others. Lefty-lefty matchup, first pitch of the game is swung on and cued. Pass the mound out to short Brady Ebel behind the second base back. Throws on to first in time. One pitch, one out. 8:17, our first pitch time tonight. So officially an hour and 12 minutes on the rain delay. And that's a good start for Broughton, who retires the leadoff man. And now Xavier Nyans gets an opportunity to hit.
1: I believe he broke Quazo's bat as well. That did not sound clean.
0: Nyans, 4 for 13 in the series with two extra base hits, takes down and inside. A breaking ball missing there from Broughton. It's 1-0. Nyans, much like some of these other Woodpeckers, all over the leaderboard. He leads the team and is second in the league in on-base percentage. That's up and in, 2-0. A .453 on-base average. Nyans, a .470 slugging. That's eighth in the Carolina League. And fifth with a .923 OPS, 14 home runs, tied for third in the Carolina League, and also the league leader in walks, and he's way ahead here, three balls and no strikes as a curveball bounces in. The Warbirds defensively, the outfield of Encarnacion, Frias, and Anderson from left to right. Teturi at third, Ebel at short, Martinez at second, Montero at first, and Ryland Mills doing the catching for Wilson tonight. Broughton home on 3-0, and it swung on and stung to center. Frias pauses a moment, now judges, loping back into straightaway center, shy of the warning track, makes the catch, and there are two down.
1: It's a graveyard out there in center field. Doesn't matter how good the contact sounds off the bat, teams almost always have a guy there.
0: Base is empty now for the left-handed hitting DH, Kevin Alvarez. Wilson in the home white uniforms, navy pinstripes, Warbirds in white lettering across the front of the jerseys. Numbers outlined in like a red and blue outline, called a strike on the inside corner. Wilson also wearing the navy caps with the Warbird head on the front of the jerseys. Fayetteville in their gray tops and trousers, red numerals on the jerseys, and the black caps of the Woodpeckers tonight. 0-1 pitch is off the outside corner, a fastball missed, and the count is even. Good crowd here tonight. Expecting a bigger crowd as the weekend progresses here. Summer officially here in Wilson. Breaking ball bounced foul, and look out down the first baseline. I think that hit our camera.
1: Yeah, it took off some piece of the camera. I can't quite tell.
0: I think everybody's okay. Everybody's okay down there. Look out. Alvarez over here breaking equipment early. A ball and two strikes. Broughton throws, and it's a check swing foul tumbling toward the backstop.
1: Doesn't appear to be the expensive part of the camera.
0: That is good. 1-2 on Alvarez. Broughton delivers, and it is down and away. Interesting, Fayetteville with a pretty left-handed dominant lineup tonight. Five lefties in the batting order for the Woodpeckers. Left-handers have hit Broughton okay. 11 hits in 10 and two-third innings, two walks and 16 strikeouts. For Broughton, the 2-2. Rolled toward the right side. Martinez can't flag it down. It'll trickle into a soggy right field. And a two-out single for Alvarez keeps the inning alive.
1: Two-out hitting was the trouble last night for Wilson. Couldn't keep Fayetteville off the board. He couldn't escape innings. And if you remember back to that big seven-run sixth inning that Fayetteville had, all seven of those runs scored with two down.
0: And now a dangerous hitter at the plate, Arturo Flores. Has already homered twice in the series. He's knocked in six, 4-for-12 against Wilson so far with the first three games. So he takes a fastball high and away. Flores, the first right-handed hitter in the order for Fayetteville this evening. Outfield playing Flores to go the opposite way. They give him the gap in left center, although the infield does play him to pull. The 1-0, big cut and a miss on a changeup. One man on, two men out, just underway for Wilson Ballpark, top of the first inning. Broughton from the third base part of the rubber, ready to go. Now to first, and back easily is Alvarez. 10 of 17 on the base paths this year is Alvarez. And with a power hitter at the plate, probably not going to see the runner going from first. 1-1, what do we know? There he goes, pitch swung on and missed. Throw to second is in time. Mills throws out Alvarez, and the side is retired. No runs for Fayetteville, one hit, and nobody left. End of a half inning, Fayetteville nothing, and the Warbirds coming up.
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0: 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And Delphi Encarnacion starts things for the Warbirds against the right-hander Javier Perez, who makes his 15th appearance, 14th start for Fayetteville, 6-3 with a 3.10 ERA, number 6 in the league with over 72 innings pitched.
9: third in the league with 86 strikeouts and has only given up 25 earned runs in 72 and two-thirds. His first pitch is smacked foul by Encarnacion. Strike one. If there has been a downside for Perez this year, it's been the long ball. Eight home runs given up so far this year. And pitching tonight in what has been a very offensive ballpark so far. 0-1 on Encarnacion. He takes off the inside corner. A fastball missing at 93.
10: And it's pretty amazing. He's only thrown 72 and two-thirds innings this year, considering he has not made a start of fewer than four innings, and each of his last three have gone exactly five.
9: A ball and a strike. Javier Perez, the right-hander, kicks and delivers, and it's blooped foul. Perez features a fastball, two different varieties, a four-seamer and a two-seamer, a sweeper, a changeup, and a curve. Facing the Warbirds for the third time this year. Earned the win against Wilson in his last outing back on May the 7th. Two earned runs and four hits over six innings of work. The 1-2, Encarnacion grounds one, foul up the first baseline. Past the diving Flores. It's now remaining at a ball and two strikes. Fayetteville defensively, Wakefield, Uwezo, and Gomez, the outfield left to right. Flores at first, Perez at second, Ramirez the shortstop. Nyan's playing well off the line at third. He's almost at the shortstop position with Caro doing the catching for Fayetteville this evening. 1-2 on Encarnacion. The right-hander ready, working from the first base part of the rubber. He delivers and misses with a fastball upstairs, attempting to change the eye level on Encarnacion. Handelfrey has reached base safely in 16 consecutive games for Wilson. Was 1-for-5 last night. 2-2 on Encarnacion. Here's the pitch. Swung on and grounded to first. Knocked down by Flores. Picks it up. Steps on the bag. And the leadoff man retired for Wilson. Brings up Brady Ebel. Brady riding the crest of a 7-game hitting streak, an 8-game on base streak. And boy, was Ebel tremendous at the dish last night. 3-for-4, a double, two singles. Also walked once. Coming into his own once again. 5-for-12 against the Woodpeckers this week. Left-handed hitter. First pitch to Ebel. Swung on and driven out into left field. Backing up Wakefield. He's at the wall and he's got room to make the grab. Ebel drove a fastball the opposite way. But once again, just off the end of the bat, the ballpark held it. And there are two out in the first inning.
10: I'm pretty surprised this ballpark held it, Chris. And it's about 81 degrees right now. I feel like if it were 91 degrees, that ball might have left.
9: Feels pretty muggy, doesn't it? Like a heavy air might be a little harder to get one out of here this evening. Now, we'll see if that continues throughout the course of the evening. Here's Alexander Frias, the center fielder. Frias, one homer, 11 knocked in since joining Wilson a couple of weeks ago. Takes a curveball at the knees for strike one. Last outing for Perez came on July 3rd against Hill City. Five innings, two hits, and nine strikeouts, which you might imagine earned the win in that start. The 0-1, Frias swings and misses, chased a curveball downstairs. Perez signed out of Mexico as an international free agent in 2024 at 20 years old. Went 6-0 last year with a 1.69 ERA, 13 appearances. The 0-2, serve foul down the left field line and out of play. Was added to the Fayetteville roster in August of last year for the stretch run of the season, but most of his damage in terms of the way he pitched, 42 and two-third innings in the complex league. And has been off to a red-hot start this year. A guy you would imagine, if he keeps throwing like this, will continue to move up the Astros system. 0-2 on Frias. Here's the pitch, and it's a fastball above the letters.
10: Yeah, I'm honestly a little surprised he's still in Fayetteville right now.
9: But that goes back to what we talked about a lot this year. What's ahead of you? What's the movement like at the upper levels?
10: That's a good point.
9: 1-2, the pitch on Frias. He takes a little bit low, a changeup missed.
10: And also, you wonder, too, what the Astros' strategy is going to be at the trade deadline and if Perez might be a valuable asset.
9: Very good point. Draft coming up tomorrow as well. What happens there? Here's the 2-2. Swinging a foul tip, chased a high fastball, and the Warbirds go down in order in the first inning. Scoreless through one at Wilson Ballpark. Great to have you with us on this Friday night.
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0: 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Arturo Flores climbs in to start the second. First pitch is a strike on the outside corner. You might recall Flores was at the plate when the first inning came to a close after Alvarez was caught trying to steal. 0-1 pitch from Broughton. Swung on and missed. A good breaking ball there from Broughton. A changeup at the top of the zone. Broughton trying to give Wilson a little bit of length. The 0-2. Fastball high and away. We mentioned it in the pregame show. Andrew Healy gave Wilson a great start last night. One run allowed, scattered four hits over five innings. Here's the 1-2. That's off the inside corner.
10: And Chris, you really just wonder what the game would have looked like if Wilson didn't strand the bases loaded in the bottom of the fifth.
0: 2-2. Left-hander ready. Broughton delivers. Swinging a fly ball, stung into right center field. That's trouble. It's into the alleyway, and one hops the fence. Flores turns first on his way to second base, and he's in with a standing double. Third extra base hit of the series for Flores, who doubles to right center field on the season. Flores has now doubled eight times. Fayetteville's got the leadoff man in scoring position in the second.
10: And there's a reason Flores is top 10 in the Carolina League in slugging percentage. That's already his third extra base hit of the series. Previous two were home runs.
0: Now Josh Wakefield, the left hitter, the left fielder, climbs in. Also a left-handed hitter.
10: Okay.
0: Six.
10: You were right.
0: That was right on both counts. 6-for-13 in the series with two extra base hits is Wakefield. First pitch, fastball at the knees, strike one. Wakefield was drafted by Houston in the 14th round last year out of Grand Canyon University. Did not play following the draft. Check of the runner at second by Broughton. Now the 0-1 on Josh Wakefield. Came inside and hit him, but did he offer at the pitch? Now they're going to give him first base. Wakefield is down. Got hit with a changeup at 85 miles an hour, right in the hand, it appears. Down from third comes manager Carlos Lugo. Athletic trainer also out. That's Michaela Quinn. And you hope it's scary more than anything for Wakefield. They'll check out the right hand. Wakefield, one of those big prospects for Houston, has been playing very well all year, and they are checking out that right wrist. Broughton with his second hit batsman of the season.
10: There's just no padding there on your hands, nothing to protect the bones. So you hope that Wakefield's okay. And looks like he's given up his gear to Coach Carlos Lugo and heading down to first.
0: Nice hand from this crowd in Wilson.
9: And the Woodpeckers with a bit of a rally brewing in the second inning. Two on, nobody out. And Carlos Calro digging in. Calro has not played since the series opener on Tuesday night. It was 0-for-3 with a couple of walks. Played 12 games for Fayetteville in 2025, but had his season cut short due to injury. Takes the first pitch in there for strike one. Getting ahead has not been the issue for Broughton this inning. It's, you know, the 0-1, 0-2 pitches that have got him in trouble so far.
10: I find it a little curious, too, that he's working from the third base side of the rubber. Don't normally see that from lefty pitchers.
9: 0-1, fastball high and away.
10: Lefties normally work from the first base side of the rubber just to exaggerate their motion a little bit more.
9: Which is interesting, too, considering facing a right-hander Perez on the other side for Fava, who worked from the extreme first base part of the rubber. All about the angle, too, and what makes you feel good, where you feel like you get the best motion out of your pitches. 1-1, a little bit high, went to a changeup and missed. And that changeup is going to be so important for Broughton as this outing goes along. If he can't command the off-speed stuff, could be a long night. Check of second. 2-1. Here's the pitch. Swing and a miss. Calro helped him out there. Chased a sinker off the plate. Calro signed out of Venezuela in 2022 by the Astros. Wilson looking for a ground ball here. 2-1. Nobody out. Scoreless game in the second. Broughton delivers. Bouncing in a breaking ball, blocked nicely by Mills off his chest protector.
10: That's the second time now he's bounced in that breaking ball. And there's nothing wrong with throwing a breaking ball in the dirt trying to get a chase, but you can't throw it that far in front of the plate and expect the batter to offer.
9: Broughton goes to the rosin bag, throws it back down on the back slope of the mound, working out of the stretch. Hands together for Broughton right at the letters. 3-2 is a fastball outside, and the bases are loaded. A double, a hit batsman, and a walk have jammed the bases for Fayetteville with nobody out in the second.
10: Do we think Paul Moeller is going to have a conversation with Broughton here?
9: Does not appear so. Going to let him figure it out with Ryland Perez, the switch hitting second baseman, coming up. And interesting, Perez continues to bat exclusively left-handed, even though he's listed as a switch hitter. Broughton is ready. Here's the pitch. It's at the knees for strike one. This is the fourth batter he's faced this inning. He's thrown a first pitch strike to every hitter. As a matter of fact, of the seven hitters he's faced, only one has not received a first pitch strike so far. 0-1 at the knees, caught a ball. A sinker missed a little bit too low, says Josue Rosario, who calls the balls and strikes. Noah Fahey, arbiter, is on the bases. Ball and a strike. Broughton ready. Check second. Now the 1-1. Swung on and chopped toward first. Montero picks it up. He dropped it. He tried to barehand it, and he muffed it. A run is in. Still nobody out. The bases are loaded.
10: I'm not sure what Montero was trying to do there. I guess he wanted to barehand and try to throw home to get the lead runner, but that seemed unlikely considering Flores was far down the line by the time Montero got to the ball.
9: 10th error of the year charged Montero. It's the 100th error of the season committed by Wilson. One of those, to your point, Ben, if Montero fields it cleanly, just tag the runner out. And that ball rolled towards second. Martinez feeds Ebel for one. On to first. Two. A double play. Wakefield scores to make it 2-0 Fayetteville. Now a runner at third with two down. No RBI for Kenny Gomez as he put the first pitch in play and rolled into a 4-6-3 double play. Two down in the inning. Hermine Ramirez will get an opportunity. Well, that is exactly what Broughton needed. A little unfortunate as Ramirez, the right-handed hitter, climbs in, takes the first pitch high. I realize hindsight's 20-20, but if Montero fields that ball, tags out the base runner, you're out of the inning with only the one run allowed.
10: Well, not necessarily, because there would have been nobody on first.
9: That's true.
10: So there wouldn't have been a force.
9: That's a good point. 1-0. Grounded sharply toward third and fair inside the bag. Hits up against the tarp, rolls into the left field corner. Scoring easily from third is Caro. And into second base with a double is Ramirez. Fayetteville getting the offense going early tonight. Woodpeckers lead 3-0 in the second. Second extra base hit of the inning for the Woodpeckers. And for Ramirez, his 19th RBI of the year.
10: Part of this is positioning, too. Not that there's anything wrong with what Wilson was doing. Obviously, the Warbirds are playing the numbers, but just unlucky that a ground ball up the line like that leaks all the way down the left field line.
9: Out goes Mills, the catcher, for a visit. This is obviously not what Wilson wanted, falling behind early, but particularly facing a really good arm in Javier Perez.
10: Yeah, this should give Perez a chance to settle in, but maybe he sat down for too long in the dugout.
9: And Wilson has been comfortable, we've noticed all year long, playing from behind. North of 20 comeback wins for Wilson this year. First pitch grounded to first, in between hot glove nicely by Montero. Runs to first, retires Wazo, and truncates the second inning. Fayetteville strikes first, 3 runs for the Woodpeckers on 2 hits, 1 error, and they leave a man on base. End of an inning and a half, Fayetteville ahead of Wilson, 3-0.
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1: 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First pitch, a call of strike to Juan Martinez to open the second. Martinez, a switch hitter, batting left-handed against the righty Perez, who worked a 1-2-3 first inning for Fayetteville and now staked to a three-run cushion. The 0-1. Martinez swings and lifts a fly ball into very shallow left field. Nyans two steps onto the outfield grass. The third baseman makes the catch, and Martinez is retired to open the second. Brings up Jose Anderson. Hit a home run last night, his 18th of the year, to tie him for the league lead. Was the only run for the Warbirds last evening. Anderson has also knocked in 55. Trying to get that average up around the Mendoza line at 190 currently. Here's the pitch from Perez. It's a swing and a miss, a slider down and away. I think Anderson is asking if it was a strike on the pitch or the swing. Josue Rosario, I think, said on the actual pitch. It did clip the outer part of the zone. See if they go back to the slider here on Anderson. He swings at a fastball and fisted foul.
2: So is it the Mendoza line or the Euchre line?
1: It's the Euchre line. We talked about this a couple of weeks ago. Bob Euchre, Mr. Baseball, was exactly a career 200 hitter. But Mendoza hit like 250 for his career. The 0-2 pitch. Anderson bounces it foul. Still 0-2 on Anderson. Bases empty, one out. 3-0 lead for Fayetteville in the second. Right-hander delivers the 0-2. Foul to the screen. Pobla Medical is a U.S.-based medical device contract manufacturer expanding on the East Coast and a proud sponsor of the Wilson Warbirds, supporting innovation, job growth, and the next generation of talent right here in Wilson. Another 0-2 on Jose Anderson. Here it comes. And it is swung on and hit weakly toward first. Flores has it. Says he'll take it to the bag himself, which he does. Quickly two down. First five retired by Perez. And Pedro Ibarguen, the last hope for Wilson in the second inning. Ibarguen, the DH tonight for Wilson. Day off for Pedro yesterday. Actually, he's had a day off the last couple of days. Has not played since the series opener on Tuesday. Went 1-for-4 with a two-run hit. First pitch, Ibarguen, a wave and a miss on a slider. Fabo leading 3-0 in the second. Ready is Perez. Brings the glove up in front of his face and the 0-1. Ibarguen lines one to short, speared by Ramirez, who leaps up, makes the catch, and the first six Warbirds have been retired. 3-0 lead for Fayetteville as we go to the third on the Warbirds Baseball Network.
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1: 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Joey Broughton back to work. Xavier Nyans climbs in, takes the first pitch, breaking ball at the knees for strike one. Nyans 0 for 1, fly to medium center field his first time up. The 0-1, fastball just off the outside corner, didn't miss by much.
2: It's amazing his ability to throw a first pitch strike and then for whatever reason you just can't quite replicate that.
1: It's an odd game, isn't it? 1-1, curveball bounces in.
2: And I wonder, too, is the mentality on his first pitch maybe just get it over the plate, find the zone, and then start from there, where he becomes more cautious as the at-bat goes on.
1: The 2-1 is high ball three. Chris and Ben with you on the radio tonight. 3-0 lead for Fayetteville in the third. The pitch is a ball. Josue Rosario took a long look at that, but did not give a little bit off the corners. It's been a fairly tight zone so far tonight. One on, nobody out. Kevin Alvarez, the designated hitter, coming to the plate. He singled his first time up. 3-0 lead for Fayetteville as we play here in the third inning. Alvarez, the left-handed batter, against the left-handed throwing Joey Broughton, the pitch, up and inside for ball one. And Ben, happy to have in the booth here in the third inning, our friend Keith Warren, market president from Truist. Is that ball line foul, 1-1. Keith, thanks so much for being here. Great to see you.
6: Yes, sir. Glad to be here. It's a nice night to be in Wilson to watch some baseball.
1: Finally, after a little bit of rain earlier today, Keith, for our listeners who may not know, can you tell us a little bit about Truist and its history?
6: Yes, sir. I'm glad to. Truist resulted from the merger of BB&T and SunTrust. BB&T, of course, has strong roots in Wilson, started here in 1872.
1: Wow.
6: And we merged, announced it in 2019, and became Truist. And, you know, we're a really community-focused bank built on a long-standing heritage of serving communities across the Southeast and beyond. And
1: ground ball to first, Montero up with it, goes to second for one, and that's all they'll get. A little 3-6 put out there on Nyans, one down. Alvarez at first and Arturo Flores coming to the plate. What differentiates Keith Truist from maybe other banks or other folks in our community?
6: Well, at Truist, our purpose is one of the key drivers of what we do. Our purpose is to inspire and build better lives and communities. This shows up in how we serve our clients, how we support our teammates, how we invest in the places where we live and work. We focus on building long-term relationships, offering thoughtful advice, and pairing that with full strength of one of the country's leading financial institutions.
1: Called strike on Flores, it's 1-1.
6: I like to think of Truist as, you know, one of the top 10 largest banks in the country. We deliver very great technology, but we still see the value and the importance of local and high touch with our clients.
1: Visiting with our friend Keith Warren, market president for Truist, as Broughton goes in, hits the inside corner for a strike. It's 1-2. You mentioned the long heritage in Wilson. Let's sort of bring it hyper-local here. What does the presence for Truist in Wilson look like?
6: Well, we've got somewhere in the neighborhood of 1,800 teammates here in Wilson. We've got three local branches. a significant amount of our teammates are involved in the community here, which we're really proud of. They're you know, coaching baseball teams. They're involved with different nonprofits and churches.
7: 2-2 pitch fouled away, still 2-2 on Flores.
6: You know, bringing value as far as activity with the local economy, paying property taxes, all the things that you want a good citizen of the community and a good neighbor to be involved in.
7: Another 2-2 on Flores. He swings and fouls it away. Just got a piece of a sinker to stay alive. Fayetteville leading 3-0 in the third inning. We're visiting with Keith Warren, market president for Truist. Game sponsorship for Truist tonight. Keith, you talked a little bit about the commitment to the community, but can you talk a little bit more about that for us?
6: Yeah, sure. In Wilson, we've got partnerships with a lot of the organizations like the United Way, Wilson Little League, The Spot, Wilson Chamber, Wilson Community College Foundation, all focused on strengthening opportunities for families and young people. We just received a Corporate Champion Award with the United Way for 2025, and we're one of the largest corporate contributors to the United Way in our community, and we're proud of that.
7: 3-2 pitch fouled away again by Flores. Runner at first, one out, 3-0 lead for Fayetteville in the third inning. As we start to let you go, where can our folks go to learn more about Truist, maybe to find a branch, all that good stuff?
6: Well, we certainly, one of the things we focus on is delivering great technology for clients that really like to bank and access financial services through the internet. So truist.com, we got a website. Then we've got our local branches, one downtown in Wilson, one on West Nash Street, one out that we call Bell Mead, which is out on 264 West. So we've got a lot of great teammates there ready to take care of clients, and we appreciate the opportunity to be involved in our community.
7: Keith, really appreciate you being here tonight. Thanks so much for your partnership with the Warbirds. Great to see you, and thanks for all you do for the community.
6: Thanks a lot. Enjoyed it.
7: Yes, sir. That's Keith Warren joining us, market president for Truist. A walk to Flores now, and the inning continues with Josh Wakefield batting. And the first pitch on Wakefield misses low and away for a ball as Broughton continues to struggle with the command a bit here in the third inning, Ben.
2: Yeah, it's starting to get a little bit concerning here with Broughton. Obviously, Wilson can't afford to fall down by more than 3 runs.
7: Wakefield was hit by a pitch and scored his last time up. Stakes low here. Another changeup miss. It's 2-0. Left-hander ready, the 2-0. Skips in, it's ball three.
2: Someone's standing up down there in the Wilson bullpen, but I can't tell if it's to warm up or more just to stand up and move around a little bit.
7: Darkness has descended on us here in Wilson. Lights are on, taking full grip on the field. Got going about an hour at 12 minutes late tonight after some rain, 3-0. There's a strike, Wakefield was taking all the way. If you're ready to upgrade your ride, head over to Webb Golf Card Sales, serving Wilson and the surrounding community since 2010. 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Third walk of the inning, surrendered by Broughton, and the bases are loaded with one man out. Broughton has walked 4 so far tonight. Ben will take you around the Carolina League scoreboard as Paul Moeller, the Wilson pitching coach, comes out for a visit. Important game for Wilson tonight, Ben. They're a game back of Fayetteville in the North Division standings. Fredericksburg and Salem all looming toward the top spots as well. Tell us what's going on around the league tonight.
2: Well, it's an action-packed night, Chris. There are 2 doubleheaders today in the Carolina League, so we already have 2 final scores to speak of. The first, Charleston dominates Hill City 15-1.

0: Fifth inning, Hickory over Augusta, 8-5.
1: 1-0 pitch. Caro takes downstairs.
0: And last but certainly not least, it's 9-5 Salem beating Columbia in the top of the fifth.
1: Here it's 3-0 Fayetteville in the third, but the Woodpeckers are looking for way more. Bases loaded, one out. Broughton in bad need of a ground ball. The 2-0 is lined down the right field line. That is fair and into the corner. Scoring from third, Alvarez. Around third, Flores. He'll score to third base. Blowing through the stop side. Relay throw from Ebel to the plate. Save! Wakefield blew through the stop side. Scores from first. It's a three-run double for Carlos Cowro. And it's a 6-0 lead for the Woodpeckers. The throw certainly beat him, but not much of a protest from Wilson as three runs score and a big hole now for the Warbirds to climb out of. They trail 6-0.
0: I was a little surprised that the throw came into second base, considering that there was another runner still moving around the bases, but good awareness by Ebel to throw home.
1: Nearly got the runner, and now the pitch inside, and that hits Perez. So now first and second, still only one out this inning. And it's going from bad to worse for Broughton in the third. The second batter he has hit tonight. There is a right-hander loosening in the Wilson bullpen. Here's the number eight hitter in the order, Kenny Gomez, who did hit into a double play his last time up. Check of the runner at second by Broughton. Now the pitch is low. A ball that was just a little bit below the zone, but these Wilson fans, as the ball gets past Broughton, rolls out to the shortstop, Ebel. These Wilson fans, who are a baseball-savvy bunch, giving the home plate umpire Josue Rosario a piece of their mind.
0: Had a rowdy bunch here the past couple nights.
1: No kidding. And with the delay, folks had a chance to really imbibe before the game started. 1-0 pitch is low, 2-0. Eddie Morgan, the Wilson skipper, on the top step of the dugout. Eddie looking over toward the home plate umpire, has not liked a couple of those calls. Checking the runner at second. Now the 2-0. Swing and a miss. Came back with a fastball. 6-0 Fayetteville in the third. The pitch. Swing and a miss on a high fastball. 2-2 now.
0: Honestly, Broughton's gotten a lot of swing and miss on pitches outside of the zone, especially high fastballs or sinkers.
1: I wonder if this is the last batter for Broughton here. He's up around 30 pitches this inning as it misses low and runs the count full. Right-hander appears to be nearly ready in the Wilson bullpen. Two on, one out, three in for Fayetteville in the third. Broughton checks second base. And the payoff pitch is blooped towards short. Ebel called off by the third baseman Dutturi, who comes over and makes the catch. Infield fly rule was in effect. So Gomez was out regardless. Two down. Hermine Ramirez will be the batter, and Broughton will get an opportunity, it appears, to face Ramirez. Six runs, four hits, no errors for Fayetteville. No runs, no hits, one error for Wilson. And when you're facing a really good arm like Javier Perez for Fayetteville, not what you wanted to do if you're Wilson, dig an early hole. That one bounced foul, so 1-1. Ramirez had an RBI double in his last at-bat to help highlight that three-run second. Long look in by the left-hander. Broughton says okay with the sign, checks second. Here's the 0-1. Fouled away again. Another changeup. Broughton, you look at the line and you say, oh, he's given up six runs in three innings. Yes, some free offense, but He's been around the zone. Give Fayetteville credit for laying off some board.

0: on pitches and not helping him out. Broughton says okay with a sign. Hands together at the letters. 0-2 pitch on the way. It's off the outside corner, a sinker missed. Another good take by Ramirez, and that's an example of it right there, Ben. That's a borderline pitch, and Fayetteville has been very disciplined so far this evening and really all series long. Now 1-2, check of the runner at second. Here's the pitch. Golfed out into right center field. Hit well into the alleyway, but Anderson will track it down on the warning track and retire this side. Fayetteville adds to the lead in the second, scoring three times on one hit and two men left on base. Work to do for Wilson as they come up in the last of the third, trailing by six.
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0: 6-0 lead for the Woodpeckers as we go to the bottom of the third inning. 7-8-9 due up for the Warbirds, still seeking their first base runner against Javier Perez. Federico Montero, the first baseman, starts things for Wilson. First pitch from Perez is waved at and missed, a breaking ball. 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Perez wants a new baseball, lobs one out of play, tumbling toward the Warbirds dugout. Ball and a strike on Montero, starting things for Wilson in the third. Perez delivers the pitch. Montero swinging a foul tip at a high fastball. Well, since it is 6-0 in the third, we'll go ahead and open up the email address, warbirdsradio@gmail.com, if you'd like to say hi.
7: Our treat, an early opening.
0: Yeah, our treat. Here's the 1-2, and that is low and inside. Our friend Keith emails in, inviting us down to Section 112, Row B,
7: where we should broadcast from.
0: They have extra seats for us tonight, even some fans to keep us cool. We've got to do our job, though.
7: And we have air conditioning up here.
0: We do. 2-2. The pitch on Montero, he takes outside. But appreciate the invite. Our friend Ryan also checking in. From the Section 112 crew. I don't think Ryan's here tonight. Checking in from Wake Forest. Kaka, he says.
8: Kaka!
0: Thank you. The 3-2 on the way is grounded up the middle and through, a base hit. Well, that was a no-hitter until that point. A leadoff single in the third, and Wilson's got his first base runner.
7: Perfect game until that point.
0: Keeps the train moving for Ryland Mills. Wilson trying to be on the comeback trail here, down 6-0. Mills, a homer three times this year, including in his first game as a Warbird. First pitch on Mills is taken for a strike on the inside corner. As a matter of fact, Mills pretty good already this week, 2-for-3 the other night.
7: I was going to say, his bat's been pretty hot as of late, too.
0: Hit a home run against Kannapolis last week. 0-1 the count on Mills. Right-hander ready. Now the pitch. Swing and a miss.
7: A couple multi-hit games recently for Rylan Mills.
0: We'll have to dig out of a two-strike hole here. Nobody out, one man on, and Wilson down by 6 in the third. Perez, the right-hander, setting just below the letters. A turn and a toss to first, and Montero dives back safely. I have a lot of things to get into tonight.
7: Oh, really?
0: Oh, yeah. I was going deep down the rabbit hole today.
7: I can't wait to find out what this is all about.
0: 0-2, Perez delivers. Mills takes low and away. Can't give you all my good stuff early, you know?
7: Yeah, that's true.
0: Got to save it for the later innings.
7: Got a lot of baseball left to be played.
0: We do.
7: We've had a couple long games this series, too.
0: A couple.
7: Well, I mean, only three have been played, so.
0: Touche. 1-2. The pitch on Mills. Ryland swings and lines one down the left field line. That's a hit. Montero will stop at second. 2-1, nobody out, and a good start to the third inning for Wilson.
7: What if the Warbirds just score all six runs here and tie the game?
0: It's fine with me.
7: Okay.
0: We will postpone all of our talking points for tomorrow. It's the beauty of the game. We got another one tomorrow and Sunday.
7: But not Monday or Tuesday.
0: Correct. Really at all next week.
7: Yeah. It's a shame.
0: Filippo Dottori digs in. Boy, this crowd is energetic tonight. Dottori, six-game reach base streak. Listen to this crowd here in Wilson. Opening pitch due on Dottori. Filippo swings and fouls it back. Dottori, the 11th inning hero here on Tuesday with an opposite field single to walk the Warbirds off and give them a win in the series opener. Wilson won the Education Day game on Tuesday, but lost last night 11-1. The 0-1 on Dottori. Here it comes. Filippo takes high. And the Warbirds down 6-0 here tonight. If Dottori can reach, the top of the order would have a chance to really do some damage against Perez. And you have to wonder if Perez is being impacted at all by the fact he's had to sit for so long after the first couple of innings. Fayetteville scored 3 in the second and 3 in the third after the Woodpeckers went down in order to start the game. Dottori hitting left-handed, wiggles the bat over his left shoulder. 1-1 from Perez. Dottori takes in the dirt. A curveball misses too low. And Perez just not nearly as sharp so far this inning as he has been.
7: It's been weird to see. We were talking about between the half inning how his MO seems to be that he's just a strike thrower despite not having overwhelming velocity.
0: Hitters count for Dottori. It's 2-1. Could be one of those nights here in Wilson. The 2-1. Ball 3 upstairs. Big hello to Brent, also checking in from 112. We should take Keith up on his offer.
7: Is that to go sit down there?
0: Yeah. We'll see.
7: Maybe Brent and Keith can broadcast the game and we take their seats.
0: 3-1 on Dottori. Here's the pitch. Foul back. Our friend Guy wants to know if there has ever been a perfect game in Carolina League history. I'm sure there has been. I mean, this league dates back to 1900s?
7: Yeah, 20s? Surely someone's done it.
0: Yeah, I would imagine. Law of averages, right? Not tonight, though.
7: Nope.
0: 3-2 on to Terry. Nobody out in the third. The pitch. Foul back again.
7: You've seen a perfect game. You've called a perfect game.
0: I have. Caught a couple of no-hitters. Been very fortunate. Seen a lot of things in this game. 3-2 on to Terry. 2 on, nobody out. Wilson down 6 on the third. Another payoff pitch on to Terry. Inside, he walked him, and the bases are loaded. Feel like it's probably time for a mound visit here. Perez heading back to the top of the mound, and out comes the pitching coach. It'll be James Wiseman for a visit.
7: It's an unexpected sticky situation here for Perez, especially considering it's the bottom of the order that was up for Wilson. Two singles and a walk. You obviously never want to walk the nine-hitter, but especially in the case where there were runners on first and second and nobody out, and now the table is really set for the top of the order to bring the Warbirds right back into this game.
0: Our friend Jane emailing in says our bird calls are fantastic. I believe in the Warbirds. We can bring it back. Always going to tune in if we can. Love watching the crowd getting energetic. Says hello to her group chat, Stephen and Matt, who are at the ball game tonight. Thanks for all the notes here this evening. Warbirds trying to get back in at the third, trailing by 6. Encarnacion climbs in, 0-for-1 tonight, first pitch. Low. A breaking ball, a changeup that time that was in the dirt.
7: Still important for Wilson to be patient. Obviously, runners on base, your eyes light up a little bit wanting to drive a few in, but a walk does the trick too.
0: A lot of baseball left tonight. We're only in the third inning. The 1-0, and Delfrey a big cut and a miss. Got a hanging slider, and swung through it. That was a ball he wanted to do some damage on. Encarnacion, 2-for-14 with the bases loaded this year, but one of the two was a grand slam. The 1-1 popped up. That'll drift out of play, and it's 1-2 on the Wilson left fielder. You know, it's interesting, Handelfrey, only 2-for-14 with the bases loaded, Ben, but he has 12 RBI.
7: Wow.
0: Now, obviously, four of those came on one swing. He's also walked 3 times. 1-2 on Encarnacion. Perez from the stretch, he pitches. Handelfrey swings and sends a fly ball out into right center field. Playable for Wazo, makes the catch. Tagging at third and scoring is Montero. Wilson's on the board. It's 6-1. Encarnacion does a job there. At least gets one of the runs back. His 51st RBI of the year. Runners remain at first and second.
7: Ebel's a good guy to have up at the plate. 3 hits yesterday. Almost homered in his first at-bat here.
0: 4-for-18 with the bases loaded this season is Ebel. And Faison, a guy he knows pretty well, not on the mound, but out in the outfield. Tell you what we mean after this first pitch that Ebel takes. It's off the catcher's mitt. Caroms to the backstop. That was a ball that seemed like it was a cross up there. Caro never seemed to be able to field it cleanly. And that will go as a passed ball, allowing the runners to move up.
7: Had to have been a crosser. That pitch wasn't too far off the plate.
0: So it's 1-0 on Ebel now with runners at second and third. Wilson down by 5 in the third. Brady 0-for-1 tonight. Right-hander Perez is ready. Here's the pitch. Ebel takes high. You know, Wazo out in center field, and Ebel the batter for Wilson. They've known each other for a long time. They actually played high school baseball together at Etowana prior to Anthony Wazo graduating, and Brady playing his final 2 years at Corona High. Sure, they had a chance to catch up before some of the ball games this week. 2-0. Ebel takes a strike on the inside corner. Brady thought that slider was high, and it was. But a very top of the zone strike granted from Josue Rosario.
7: Could probably build a pretty amazing all-star team out of guys Brady Ebel played high school baseball
0: no
7: with.
0: No kidding. 2-1 on Ebel. Here it comes. And it's fouled straight back. Ebel right on the fastball.
7: Between Huezo, Billy Carlson, Seth Hernandez.
0: Yeah.
7: Obviously Brady being on that team as well.
0: No doubt. 5-run Fayetteville lead in the third, but Wilson threatening. Mills at third, Dottori down at second. One out. 2-2 on Ebel. Perez ready. He sighs and pitches. And Ebel takes a fastball high to run the count full. This crowd making some noise at Wilson Ballpark. 3-2 pitch on Ebel. Here it comes. No, it's a pitch timer violation. Ebel swung and missed. It won't matter. Perez never got the pitch off as the timer went to zero, and Ebel will draw a walk.
7: Seventy-fourth walk of the year now for Brady Ebel. He's in second place in the Carolina League.
0: Now the bases are loaded. One out. Alexander Frias has a chance to really do damage now for Wilson.
7: He's actually playing against the league leader in walks in Xavier Nines.
0: Got the top two guys in the league for sure. Frias batting left-handed, as he usually does. First pitch from the righty Perez. Here it is. And it's bounced foul. Our friend Jersey Dave emails in. A few days ago, you guys were discussing baseball movies. Chris mentioning my visit to Field of Dreams with his sons last year. More than any other sport, Dave says, baseball connects fathers and sons from an early age to an old age. And some unfortunate news shared by Dave. We'll get to it after the 0-1 pitch. Here it comes. Frias takes a strike. Dave lost his dad yesterday and couldn't help but recall the trips to the ballparks, the card shows, Little League catches, the Little League practices, the catches, and most importantly, the conversations, bonding that baseball provided us. Even when we watched the last inning of the Mets game, the last he would ever see, what a great game. Here's the 0-2. Frias golfs one on the infield, charging in. The second baseman, Perez, he makes the catch, and there are two out in the third inning. Certainly thinking of Dave and his family during this time. It is the beauty of the game that does bond us all together. You know, we had a chance, and I've known Dave now for a couple of years. You have gotten to know Dave this year, had lunch a couple of weeks ago or last week when Dave was in town, and feels like it's all part of one big family, doesn't it? And it's the beauty of the game. It brings people together. It's generational. It's timeless. It's the best. Here's Juan Martinez, takes the first pitch outside for ball one.
7: I don't think there's any other sport that can compare to baseball in the way that the game is passed down from generation to generation with the stories and enthusiasm that you hear.
0: 1-0, the pitch on Martinez is in there for a strike, and I think Ernie Harwell said it best in his Hall of Fame speech. He said, there's a guy that remembers that Honus Wagner hit a triple in Pittsburgh 46 years ago, right? That's baseball. The 1-1 on Martinez. Here it is. And it is in there for a strike, a breaking ball on the outer edge. It's 1-2. Had a chance to text with Dave yesterday and today and sending all of our love to his family. See if the Warbirds can rally even closer back, trailing by five, but the base is loaded with two out in the third. Perez, the right-hander, a deep exhale, the 1-2 pitch, swinging a fly ball, hit foul and out of play down the left field line, back toward the concourse, and hits off the hotel, and a care made, and some youngsters will scramble after a souvenir on the berm. Still 1-2 on a Juan Martinez. Mills at third, Dettori at second, Ebel at first. 1-2 from Perez. Swing and a miss. Got him with a fastball, and the side is retired. Wilson settles for only one run in the third inning on two hits, and they leave the bases loaded. At the end of three innings in Wilson, Fayetteville leading 6-1.
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0: Fourth inning here at Wilson Ballpark. Warbirds trailing 6-1. Garrett Bonet on to pick up the pitching duties in the fourth inning for the Warbirds. And on to pick up the play-by-play is Ben Mihaljevic.
7: Well, thank you, Chris. Wilson down 6-1. Bonet into the game, like you mentioned. Bonet has a 6-4 record this year, and that's impressive because he's recorded a win in each of his last five appearances. Also, in each of his last five appearances, he has thrown exactly five innings. He has a 5.30 ERA. This is his fourth appearance out of the bullpen this year. He's working exclusively from the stretch against Anthony Wazo, the leadoff man for Fayetteville, and he deals outside, ball one, 1-0 on Wazo. Wazo's 0-2 today, a pair of groundouts, just one of two guys in this Fayetteville order who has not reached so far. The 1-0 pitch is a called strike on a thick outer corner, 1-1. Across his stretch of five straight wins, Bonet has beaten Charleston, Fredericksburg twice, Kannapolis, and Hill City. As he misses there, it's 2-1. It's a pretty spectacular stretch that Bonet has going here. The 2-1. That's over the zone, a 94-mile-an-hour fastball, 2-2. And I'm not sure what's more amazing from Bonet is the fact that he has a win in each of his last five appearances or that he's thrown exactly five innings in all five. His 2-2 pitch, a check swing, Wazo did not go around. It's 3-2. And for Bonet, he has started three of those five games. So twice he went five innings out of the bullpen, providing Wilson some much-needed depth. Here's his full count offering to Anthony Wazo. Slashed foul down the left field line and out of play. All the kids go flocking from the hill, trying to be the one who recovers a souvenir. Here's Bonet's 3-2 pitch. Lined into left field for a base hit. It three hops the left fielder Encarnacion. Wazo is aboard for the first time today. This is his second hit of the series. 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The two hitters, Xander Nyans, to the plate. He walked back in the third inning, also flew out to center field in the first. Runner on first, nobody out here in the top of the fourth. Fayetteville leads Wilson 6-1. First pitch to Nyans is just below his knees. It's 1-0. Warbirdsradio@gmail.com, open for business and has been for a little while now. With the delayed start today, Chris and I decided we'd open warbirdsradio@gmail.com a little bit early. The 1-0 to Nyans. He's way late on a 94-mile-an-hour fastball. The count evens at 1-1. For the 1-1, a check-in over at first. Wazo is back in safely. Nyans hails from Mount Vernon, Washington. He entered the season as the Astros' number two prospect. Bonet delivers home. It's slapped foul down the left field line. This is out of play as well. 1-2 on Xavier Nyans. He's been compared to Corey Seager. He was taken in the first round last year out of Mount Vernon High School, originally committed to Oregon State. Oregon State, obviously one of the best college baseball programs in the country. Bonet's 1-2. Wazo takes off, pitches inside. Throwdown from Mills is just a bit late. And Wazo has his 30th stolen base of the year. Count moved to 2-2 on Xavier Nyans. Now a man in scoring position for Fayetteville. It's Wazo with nobody out in the top of the fourth. 5-run lead for the Woodpeckers over the Warbirds. Bonet's 2-2. Crushed into deep right field, ranging towards the line is Anderson, and he misplayed the ball. Anderson overran it. He went too far to the line. Wazo scores easily. Nyans into third, and we'll see if this is ruled a triple or an error on Wilson. Either way, the run comes across. It's now 7-1 Fayetteville in the top of the fourth with nobody out. Jose Anderson actually had a beat on the ball, made his way towards the right field line, and then it just looked like he overran the ball.
0: He never touched it, Ben. Just overran it.
7: He never touched it, so then it must be a triple.
0: It's got to be.
7: RBI triple for Nyans, 7-1 Fayetteville, and the Woodpeckers still threatening here with Alvarez as the batter. He takes a called strike, 0-1. A 1 pitch clips the inner third, 0-2.
0: Well, they have charged an error to Handel to Anderson, so
7: okay.
0: No triple.
7: No triple and no RBI either for Xavier Nyans. He is still on third base, though.
0: Second error of the game on the Warbirds.
7: Bonet's 0-2 fouled off directly back to the netting. Count remains the same. So that means it must have hit off Anderson's glove.
0: I still don't think he touched it. I just think he overran it. I was next door, and he never touched the baseball.
7: Okay.
0: Yeah.
7: I mean, next door, you'd have probably a better angle than we have here. The 0-2 to Alvarez. That's laced down the right field line, but foul. Count still 0-2. I swear we've seen more foul balls in this series than any other series of baseball I've ever watched.
0: Well, now they have gone back and called it a triple. So they did take the air off the board. So it is a triple.
7: All right. So you were right all along.
0: Said no one ever.
7: Yeah. Oh, well, okay. Bonetto 2, way upstairs. It's 1-2. I looked it up. The average amount of foul balls in a game is supposedly somewhere between 40 and 50 both teams combined.
0: You're infatuated by this.
7: I am. But there hasn't been any real tracker, so we don't know a real record of number of foul balls in a game. Bonnet's 1-2 pitch is inside. It gets away from Mills. Coming home to score is Nyans. It's 8-1 Fayetteville in the top of the fourth. Pitch being inside, a wild pitch, it's deemed. 2-2 is the count. Still nobody out in the top of the fourth. That pitch is slammed deep to left field. It's trailing towards the line in the corner, and it falls foul. Looked like Encarnacion was there, but the ball went into that awkward positioning in the corner where you're trapped between two walls, and Encarnacion couldn't make a play, so Alvarez stays alive. It's still a 2-2 count. Alvarez back to the lefty batter's box, facing the righty Garrett Bonnet. The 2-2 pitch, that is line foul down the left field line. Count remains to the same. Alvarez has an interesting story. He was born in Cologne, Cuba, but he left Cuba in 2021 with his dad to go to the Dominican Republic, probably for a better chance to be noticed by scouts, play some more baseball, and I'd say that's paid off for him. He's here playing in single A, just 18 years old. Another 2-2 from Bonnet. This one cut on and missed. Mills applies the tag to confirm the out. It's the first out of the top of the fourth for Wilson. And actually, it's the first time today a Warbirds pitcher has struck out a Woodpecker hitter. One down in the top of the fourth. Arturo Flores is next to the plate. And Flores has really been terrorizing Wilson all week long. Late on a fastball, 0-1. Warbirds Radio at gmail.com, still open for business if you would like to reach out. We had, what, 15 emails last night?
0: What you said. I think it was more than that.
7: I think it was, we added a couple after I announced 15 emails as Bonnet misses high 1-1.
0: It's not about the quantity, it's about the quality.
7: 100%. We've had some good conversation, too, over the past couple days. Mm-hmm. People that are starting to interact with each other through the email system.
0: The email system.
7: 1-1, hit foul, 1-2. Is it not an email system?
0: Are you living in 1998?
7: All right. I thought that was an apt description.
0: Okay.
7: All right.
0: Whatever you feel is true.
7: Yeah. Whatever I feel is true must be true to me.
0: Doesn't mean it's true to everybody else.
7: You're right.
0: Yes, indeed.
7: You're very right. Bonnet's 1-2. That is lofted on the infield. Martinez and Montero. Martinez calls off his first baseman to make the catch. Two down. Two quick outs here after two runs scored. The first two batters of the inning, Wazo and Nyans, both came across to score. It's 8-1 Fayetteville in the top of the fourth inning. This comes on the heels of the Woodpeckers downing the Warbirds 11-1 last night to win the first game, to win their first game of the series. Wilson took the first two. Josh Wakefield due up, looks at strike one, 0-1. Wakefield has been issued two free passes today. The first came when he was hit on the hand back in the second inning. Then took a traditional walk in the third. He scored both times he was on base. Bonnet's 0-1 pitch hit foul down the left field line. It's 0-2 on Josh Wakefield. Bonnet in his first inning of work trying to get out of it, having allowed just the two runs to Fayetteville. Long look in at Rylan Mills, the catcher. Here's the 0-2. Line foul again. Still 0-2. I think tomorrow's finally the day I keep track of foul balls.
0: Okay.
7: Of course, tomorrow then will be the day where we only see like 10 all game.
0: You're so wound up on this. By the way, officially an E9 on Anderson.
7: Okay.
0: So we've gone back and forth. They did settle on an E9, his third error of the year.
7: How many times did they go back and forth? The 0-2 on Wakefield inside. That might have hit him again. I think it caught him on the knee. Wakefield down in pain, sitting on home plate. Stretching out a little bit, shaking his head. Clear frustration here from Josh Wakefield. Definitely don't want to be hit ever in a baseball game, but especially not twice in the first four innings. It's the third time today Wakefield has just been given first base by Wilson. Now he jogs down, appears to be okay after the trainer Michaela Quinn and the manager Carlos Lugo came down to talk to him. Inning extended here for Carlos Cauro, not to be confused with Carlos Cara, who was the losing pitcher for Wilson last night. Cauro, a .283 average, four home runs, 22 driven in. Man on first with two down in the top of the fourth and Fayetteville leading Wilson. Wakefield takes off on the first pitch. Mills' throw down is a little behind him, and that drilled Wakefield in the back. Oh, dear. He's smiling and shaking his head. The poor guy's just been a magnet for the baseball tonight. It's the 33rd stolen base this season for Josh Wakefield, one of the Carolina League's best base stealers this year. Wakefield entered the day seventh in the league in the stolen base category. Pitch was a called strike on Cauro. It's 0-1. Wakefield threatening to take off again. He has a big lead over at second. Bonet goes home, pumps in strike two. It's 0-2. But again, this is what we've seen, especially with two outs and two strikes. Fayetteville has really owned Wilson so far this series. Bonet's 0-2 to Cauro, way up and away, 1-2. The Warbirds have allowed multiple runs in each of the last three innings. Three in the second, three in the third, and now two in the fourth with another in scoring position and Josh Wakefield over at second. A 1-2 from Bonet. Outside again, the deuce is wild. Two balls, two strikes, two outs. Across the scoreboard, Fayetteville 8-5-0. Wilson 1-2-2. Wakefield has his lead, now shortens a little bit. The 2-2 pitch hit foul. Cauro went down to a knee trying to mash that ball over the fence. Count remains 2-2. Another 2-2 from Bonet. Swung and hit foul again, this time down the right field line.
0: Chris Perez, first base coach over there, a little bit of a dance to avoid getting hit.
7: He's got some good hops down there.
0: Yeah, good to see Chris today. I had a chance to catch up. Of course, we go way back to his playing days in college at Duke. Ran into each other just outside of the home visiting clubhouse today. It was great to see Chris and catch up and chat about our families.
7: He was really excited to see you.
0: Yeah, beauty of the game, man, seeing people that you really care about.
7: Bonet's 2-2 to Cauro. Called strike three. Cauro thought about swinging, laid off, and he pays the price as he's rung up by Josue Rosario. Two strikeouts in the inning for Bonet, but two runs across for Fayetteville, and the Woodpeckers have extended this to an 8-1 lead through three and a half innings.
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7: 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Javier Perez delivers the first pitch to Jose Anderson, which is launched into left field. Back at the wall is Wakefield, and he watches it sail out of here. Home runs and back-to-back nights for Jose Anderson, the Carolina League leader in long balls. That's his 19th of the year, and he cuts the lead to 8-2 Fayetteville. I believe he homered to lead off the bottom of the fourth last night as well, did Anderson. Home runs in two straight games now after being in a little bit of a slump. Been almost a month since he had homered before last night's game. Now he has two in as many nights. Perez's first pitch to Pedro Barguin, a slider away, 1-0. But Barguin lined out to the shortstop Ramirez in his only other plate appearance. Perez from the windup is 1-0. That slider slides into the zone, 1-1. Warbirdsradio at gmail.com if you want to reach out, ask any questions. A 1-1 from Javier Perez. Barguin takes a ball just high, maybe a tad bit outside too. It's 2-1. Two-one to a Barguin is driven deep to right center field, but Gomez is there to make the play for the first out. That's twice tonight a Barguin has hit the ball very well, but nothing to show for it as he falls to 0-2 on the day. Frederic Montero is 1-for-1. He strides to the plate. Perez toes the rubber, ready to go against Montero. First offering is called a strike on an extreme inside corner, 0-1. Perez hails from Guasave, Mexico, which is the agricultural heart of Mexico up north. The 0-1, that had a little bit of late life on it, and it falls outside. It actually started in the strike zone and then moved away. 1-1 the count on Montero. Perez from the windup. Montero takes inside, 2-1. 8-2 Fayetteville over Wilson in the bottom of the fourth inning. This game was delayed just over an hour due to rain that came in right as we were supposed to start. 2-1 on Montero, check swing. He did not go around. We assume there was no appeal, so I guess we'll never truly know. It's called a ball anyway, 3-1 the count. The 3-1. just a bit outside, and Montero on for the second time today with a walk. For whatever reason, the bottom of this Warbirds order has given Perez a little bit of trouble. Montero now has a single and a walk. Mills, who is up now, singled in the third inning, and Dechury has a walk as well. One down in the bottom of the fourth. Ryland Mills trying to help draw the Warbirds closer. Perez from the stretch. Mills looks at strike one, a slider over the heart of the plate, and it's 0-1. A one from Perez. Mills grounds foul down the third baseline. Warbirds manager Eddie Morgan did not even bother moving out of the way. He knew the ball wasn't going to hit him. Really good crowd here on a Friday night at Wilson Ballpark. Supporters hoping that the Warbirds can make this a bit of a closer game, with Wilson trailing 8-2 in the bottom of the fourth. Mills swings and misses. He's down on strikes. Strikeout number three on the evening for Javier Perez. There are two gone. Filippo Dechury to try to keep the inning alive. Wilson has scored this inning. Jose Anderson led off the inning with a solo home run. Second time in as many days that Anderson has led off the bottom of the fourth with a solo shot. First pitch to Dechury, went fishing and came up with nothing at the end of the hook. It's 0-1. Fayetteville defense playing Dechury, the switch hitter, towards the pole side. Dechury hitting from the left side against the righty Perez. 0-1 pitch is served into center field. Racing back is Wazo. He's onto the track and he makes the catch. Ball had a little bit of carry to it. Filippo gave it a ride, but he comes up empty. Solo home run from Jose Anderson makes this an 8-2 ball game, but Wilson still with a mountain to climb as we move to the fifth.
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7: 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We're into the top of the fifth. Raylan Perez takes a swing and a miss, and a fastball from Garrett Bonnet. He's behind 0-1. 7-8-9 due up here for the Woodpeckers. Monette's 0-1, grounded sharply towards the second baseman, Martinez. He hoovers it up and tosses to Montero for a quick first out. Olson cut into the lead ever so slightly in the bottom of the fourth with the Jose Anderson home run, his 19th of the year. Those 19 home runs put him into a tie for second place among the Brewers organization with Blake Burke, who also has 19. Andrew Fisher, the leader far and away with 28 long balls this year. Kenny Gomez watches strike one fizz past him, and it's 0-1. Bonet's 0-1 pitch lofted to left field. Encarnacion running back. He's towards the line, and he makes the catch. Boy, Hondelfry Encarnacion almost overran that ball, too, just like we saw Jose Anderson do last inning. Instead, Encarnacion able to corral for the second out. Today's broadcast is brought to you in part by Barnes Equipment, your hometown Kubota dealer. 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Stop by their new location on Highway 42, 5 miles west of Wilson. 8-2 Fayetteville in the top of the fifth inning. Herman Ramirez trying to keep this top of the fifth alive for the Woodpeckers. Garrett Bonet looking to make sure it's the first inning since the first that Fayetteville does not score in. Big curveball dips in, 0-1. Ramirez an RBI double back in the second and flew out to right in the third. 0-1, tapped foul, 0-2. Much more efficient inning here from Garrett Bonet after he surrendered two runs in the fourth. Well, that was a little bit of a tricky situation. Jose Anderson probably should have had that fly ball out in right field. Bonet's 0-2, swing and a miss, strike three. 1-2-3 inning worked by Garrett Bonet. He's now sat down four in a row, and he keeps the Fayetteville lead at 8-2 as we are halfway home from Wilson Ballpark.
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7: New man on the mound for Fayetteville, leading Wilson 8-2 in the bottom of the fifth inning. It's Rafael Gonzalez, the 5'11", 195-pound right-hander out of Santo Domingo, Dominican Republic. Gonzalez is 1-3 this year with a 9.68 ERA. This is the eighth game he's pitching in. He's thrown 17 and two-thirds innings with 16 strikeouts. His first pitch of the outing to Hondelfry Encarnacion is hit foul, 0-1. Warbirds Radio at gmail.com, still open for business. O 0-1, the count on Encarnacion. Gonzalez works from the windup. His pitch. Encarnacion tags it foul down the right field line and out of play. 0-2. Our friend Guy wants to know, with launch angle and bat speed type stats becoming part of the game, who has hit the hardest and or longest ball this year?

upstairs at the eyes, 3-2. Wilson trying to claw back in an 8-2 deficit. 7-run comeback, which the Warbirds were down 8-1. That would be the biggest so far this season if Wilson is able to pull it off. And now confusion between the catcher Cowro and Gonzalez, the new pitcher. Cowro goes out to the mound to talk to him. And a chance to tell you that today's broadcast is brought to you in part by Performance Heating and Cooling, your home comfort specialists in Eastern North Carolina. 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Gonzalez and Cowro are ready. The 3-2 way outside, and Encarnacion is aboard for the first time today with a leadoff walk. I'll bring Brady Ebel to the plate for the Warbirds. Before he steps to the plate, a chance to tell you about our Pova Medical Down on the Farm report. We'll start in the DSL, where the DSL Brewers Gold Squad took down the Cleveland Goral team 4-2. The Cleveland Mendoza team, however, beat the Brewers Blue team 8-6. Gonzalez from the stretch for the first time today. Ebel swats foul and out of play, 0-1. In the ACL Athletics beating the ACL Brewers 1-0 in the middle of the fourth inning. High A Wisconsin trailing Beloit 10-3 in the bottom of the eighth. 0-1 from Gonzalez to Ebel above the letters, 1-1. In Double A, Biloxi fell to the Knoxville Smokies 7-3. And Triple A, Nashville leading the Charlotte Knights 11-5 in the bottom of the eighth inning. 1-1 from Gonzalez to Ebel, sits outside, it's 2-1. Now we also want to check the Brewers score here because a bit of history was on the line tonight for the Crew taking on the Pirates. And I guess we'll have to wait. That game was postponed. 2-1 from Gonzalez to Ebel, tagged out of play, 2-2. Now the history that the Crew could have made tonight is with a win, the Brewers would have won 60 games before the All-Star break for the first time in franchise history. One other team this year has 60 wins before the break. That's the Dodgers, who are pacing all teams in the MLB. Gonzalez is 2-2 to Ebel outside, 3-2. The Brewers are the only other team in the MLB which can reach 60 wins before the All-Star break. Teams only playing two or three more games, depending on if they've gone final tonight or not. And nobody else has more than 54 wins. Here's Gonzalez's important 3-2 pitch on Brady Ebel, lifted out of play over the third base dugout. And it bounces off the hotel, and a swarm of fans go charging after it. There actually might be a dog pile down there to see who can retrieve the ball. Still 3-2 the count on Brady Ebel. Runner on first is Hondelfry Encarnacion. Warbirds trailing the Woodpeckers 8-2 in the bottom of the fifth, and a check-in on Encarnacion. He is back in safely. Ebel walked in the third and flew out to left field in the first. Put a charge in the ball out to left field, but came up empty. Encarnacion takes off, pitch way outside. Ebel is aboard with his second walk of the game. And now the Warbirds have runners on first and second with nobody out for Alexander Frias. James Wiseman out of the Fayetteville dugout. He's going to talk to Rafael Gonzalez here before the Frias at-bat. And while he talks to Rafael Gonzalez, we have a chance to tell you that our coverage of Warbirds baseball is sponsored in part by Ferris and Thomas Law. When life brings unexpected legal challenges, you deserve a team that will stand with you. 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Mound meeting is over. Frias

0: is up to the plate. Third series, Frias is playing here with the Warbirds. He joined the team up in Fredericksburg a couple of weeks ago. Really shined in his debut series on the road against the Nationals. Gonzalez's first pitch to him, an off-speed pitch that clips the zone. It's 0-1. Looks like Frias was taking all the way after Gonzalez walked back-to-back batters to begin his outing. First and second, nobody out for Wilson, trailing 8-2. Pitch to Frias, a check swing, and it looks like he held up as the pitch came down around his feet, 1-1. Frias is a young buck, just turned 18 in April. So still a little time to grow into his body and a great opportunity to learn the game more here in Wilson. That pitch bounces in the dirt. Great read by Encarnacion, who scampers to third base. Ebel not as fortunate with how he saw the ball. He stays put over at first, so it's runners on the corners with nobody out here for Wilson. It's important, though, as it's ruled a wild pitch, that Wilson has a man on third. Now a sacrifice fly, or a fly ball to the outfield, rather, would play to run for the Warbirds. The 2-1 to Frias. That stays away. Now it's 3-1, and just like that, Gonzalez might be in trouble of walking the bases loaded with nobody out for the Warbirds. Shakes his head a couple of times, nods, has his sign. The 3-1, Frias slices it foul down the left field line. It's into the seats, a few fans running after the ball, and I don't think they can find it. Well, it's a treasure hunt to see where the baseball went. Probably lodged under a seat somewhere. 3-2 the count on Alexander Frias. Ebel takes off. Frias chops it past the shortstop, or to the shortstop, Ramirez rather. It's an infield hit for Frias as he's safe. Ramirez was going to cover second because Ebel was stealing. A hit and run was on for Wilson, and it winds up working out in the Warbirds' favor as Encarnacion comes across to score and make it an 8-3 ball game. A little bit of a slow start in the series for Frias. He was just 2 for his first 10. Maybe an infield single to score a run gets him going a little bit. Still nobody out in the bottom of the fifth for Juan Martinez. Martinez laces into right center field. That should score Ebel. Frias around second into third. It's an RBI single for Juan Martinez, and this is an 8-4 ball game. If you're Wilson, this is how you continue to build momentum. Keep pushing guys around the bases. And here's a guy who can clear the bases in Jose Anderson. Hit his league-leading 19th home run earlier in the game. A mound visit here from a couple of the Woodpeckers infielders trying to calm down Rafael Gonzalez. It's an 8-4 ball game, and sometimes I like to think about it in basketball terms, where if you have a three-point lead, that's a one-possession game. It feels like a four-run lead is sort of the same thing here, where one swing of the bat can tie it for the team that's up to the plate. That's not entirely the case here for Jose Anderson, as he hits with two on and Wilson down by four. However, the Warbirds won't complain if he wants to hit another home run. Runner takes off on the first pitch. It's a called strike. Martinez dives in. He's out. Looks like he slid too far across the bag and came off. The tag applied by Perez, the second baseman. So there's the first out of the bottom of the fifth. Wilson running into a little bit of trouble there. It's only the fourth guy Cairo has caught stealing this season. 0-1 is the count on Jose Anderson. Gonzalez deals low in the dirt, 1-1. Freya stayed put over at third base. So again, fly ball to the outfield. Definitely helps the Warbirds. Already two across in the bottom of the fifth. Wilson trailing 8-4. Pitch to Anderson is hit foul out of play. 1-2. Anderson, a bit of an anomaly for Wilson. 19 home runs leads the league. 56 RBIs is second, but he only has a 192 batting average, trying to bump it up. The 1-2 pitch is whacked out of play. Still 1-2 on Jose Anderson. Gonzalez looks in, and Anderson with his third straight foul ball out of play down the right field line. This comes crashing down near the red food tents out on the concourse. Lots of tension here at Wilson Ballpark. The Warbirds trying to mount their biggest comeback of the year. Turned an 8-1 ball game into an 8-4 ball game, looking for more, but Anderson strikes out swinging. First time Anderson has punched out today. It's the second out of the bottom of the fifth. Freas remains at third for Pedro Ibargüen. Never seen a player who loves his walk-up song as much as Pedro Ibargüen does. And I think this is honestly a mentality thing for him, getting him in the right mindset, trying to stay loose before his at-bat. First pitch from Gonzalez, 93-mile-an-hour fastball outside, 1-0.
1: Pedro is your favorite player, isn't he?
0: He's the most fun player. Like, I won't say the most fun player, but he looks like he's having the most fun out
1: there. You missed out today.
0: Gonzalez is 1-0. Ibargüen pops it up just behind home plate, and it creeps out of play, 1-1.
1: Down in the dugout before the game, taking in batting practice, Pedro came over. Said hello. We had a nice little interchange. Got a fist bump.
0: Oh, yeah.
1: He's like, oh, Ben's going to be jealous. He missed his guy.
0: I was up here prepping. The 1-1 to Ibargüen. Swing and a miss at what was definitely ball two. Instead, it's strike two, 1-2.
1: Our friend Ryan wants to know the most runs scored in an inning by the Warbirds.
0: 11.
1: 11. Back on June the 3rd against Salem.
0: Yeah, I think Wilson was losing that game like 7-1.
1: Then they were not losing.
0: And then they were not. 1-2 on Ibargüen. Blooped in the air towards second. Perez is under it, and he makes a shoulder-high grab for the third and final out. But Wilson starting to show life. Two more runs in the bottom of the fifth. It's now an 8-4 Fayetteville lead as we go to the sixth.
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3: Ben Mihaljevic and Chris Edwards with you in the top of the sixth inning. Just like the Wilson Warbirds develop future major league talent, Poba Medical builds the future of medical device innovation. With facilities across the United States and growth in North Carolina, Poba is proud to support Warbirds baseball. Top of the order in the top of the sixth for Fayetteville, still facing Garrett Bonnett, Wazo, Nyans, and Alvarez. Bonnett from the stretch deals to Wazo outside 1-0 on the curveball at 81 miles an hour. Wazo 1-for-3 on the day with a run scored and a stolen base as well. Hit was a single back in the fourth inning. Bonnett's 1-0, could not catch the outer corner, and it's 2-0. That is firmly in the zone, 2-1. Wilson trying to erase what was once an 8-1 deficit. It's now 8-4 in the top of the sixth. The only way you can do that is if Bonnett continues to throw up zeros on the scoreboard. 2-1 is lobbed foul, 2-2. Bonnett's 2-2 upcoming. Pitch is just at the eye level, and it's 3-2 on Anthony Wazo. Wazo, not a guy Wilson wants to put on base. Obviously, you can't afford to give up base runners in this spot, but he does have 30 stolen bases on the year. The 3-2 pitch is lined up the middle. Might have hit off the second base bag as it rolls into center field. Second single of the day for Anthony Wazo, the leadoff man on in the top of the sixth for Fayetteville. Xavier Nyans to the plate. Nyans has a few special skills. He is a barber on the side. He has his own Instagram account where he cuts hair. You can check him out at X_Blends_9. Bonnett's first pitch to Nyans, well away, 1-0. Nyans hails from Mount Vernon, Washington, which is home to the Skagit Valley Tulip Festival in the state of Washington, held annually in Skagit Valley from April 1 to 30th. Called strike on Nyans, 1-1. The Mount Vernon Chamber of Commerce organized the first Skagit Valley Tulip Festival as a three-day event back in 1984. Check in on Wazo, he is safe. Organized in 1984 to add festivities during the Bloom Month, the event later grew into a month-long event with street fairs, art shows, and sporting events. There you go. Head to Mount Vernon, Washington for the Tulip Festival. Wazo fakes a steal. The pitch home is off the plate outside, 2-1. Nyans' signing bonus, the most by an Astro since Kyle Tucker back in 2015. He signed for $4.1 million. 2-1 pitch from Bonnett on the ground to Montero, who backhands it. He has to throw to Bonnett at first after wanting to go to second. Bonnett there to cover. A 3-6 put out for the first out of the inning. Advancing to second is Wazo. Really necessary out there for the Warbirds. Had to get something with a ground ball on the infield. Can't squander opportunities like that at this rate. Trailing 8-4 in the top of the sixth. The Warbirds have shown life recently, but again, no room for error. Bonet's in his third inning of work. He has allowed 2 runs so far. Kevin Alvarez, the lefty hitter, due up. Alvarez looks at ball one, barely low, 1-0 the count. Lots of lefties at the top of this Fayetteville order. Bonet's a righty on the mound. Bonet with one on the pitch clock deals home. Might have slipped on the mound a little bit. He's looking down. Something didn't quite feel right. He's going to dig in the dirt. Can't say that the mound dirt is clumpy because of the rain. The tarp was put on in plenty of time before the rain began falling here, just around 7 p.m. in Wilson. Tarp remained on for about 45 minutes before being pulled, and then we began play tonight at 8:17, an hour and 12 minutes past the scheduled time. For the 2-0 to Kevin Alvarez, Bonet steps off, has a look at Huezo back at second base. Brady Ebel covering the bag. Bonet goes home with the 2-0 and might have crossed up Ryland Mills, who seems a bit frustrated after stabbing the pitch out of the air. Was outside. 3-0 now the count on Alvarez. He's a 266 hitter this year, Kevin Alvarez. This coming after a full summer in the DSL last year in which he hit 301. So great bat-to-ball skills for Kevin Alvarez. Bonet's 3-0. Alvarez swinging away, and he fouls it back into the netting. 3-1. After Alvarez, Flores comes to the plate. He's reached twice today. Has 5 hits so far in this series through 3.5 games played. Bonet's 3-1, swing and a miss. 95 on the radar gun from Garrett Bonet. It's about as fast as we'll see his fastball. Normally sits around 93, 94. This one, he reached back and pulled out 95. Open stance for Alvarez at the plate. Bonet set at the belt. Here's his full count offering. Lobbed into shallow right center field. Frias charging in, can't make the play. Huezo has the stop sign at third as the throw comes all the way home to the catcher, Mills. It's a one-out base hit for Kevin Alvarez, his second single of the day. Second single allowed this inning by Bonet. Runners at the corners for Fayetteville. Arturo Flores trying to push this game out of hand once more. 8-4 Fayetteville leading Wilson, with the Woodpeckers threatening the Warbirds here in the top of the sixth. Bonet's first pitch home to Flores is a called strike at the knees, 0-1. Another fastball from Bonet. That's been his bread and butter so far. The 0-1 inside. Flores jackknifes out of the way. It's 1-1. Bonet has now thrown 61 pitches in this outing. Not his most efficient day. Thrown just 2 1/3, and it's taken him 61 pitches. Check in on the runner at first. Back in safely, Alvarez. Still 1-1 the count with one down in the top of the sixth. The third baseman, Dettori, is playing all the way over on the line down the third baseline, refusing to give up anything that way. 1-1, grounded foul at the plate, bounced up and off the shin of Arturo Flores. Now he's behind 1-2. Boy, Bonnett would love a ground ball here. Try and get Wilson out of the inning and back to the dugout with no harm done. Still reach out at warbirdsradio@gmail.com if you so please. We've had some good conversations, good questions tonight. Bonnet's 1-2 to Arturo Flores. Swing and a miss, strike three. Fourth strikeout of the day for Garrett Bonnett. He sets down Kevin Alvarez. And for the time being, keeps the runners on first and third for Fayetteville. Poor Josh Wakefield is up to the plate. He's been beaten up a little bit today. Hit by a pitch twice at the plate and then stole second base and in the process got drilled in the back by the throw down from Ryland Mills. We'll have some bruises tomorrow as he takes a called strike. Bonnett locates the slider, 0-1. Wakefield is a very good hitter, a .274 average with four home runs this year. Bonnett's 0-1. Slider never moved as much as he wanted it to. It's 1-1, and now he reaches down for the dirt, try and maybe influence his grip a little more, find something that he likes a little better. Alvarez leads off first, Wazo off third. Alvarez goes. Mills fakes the throw down. It looks like the pitch was called a ball, so 2-1 is the count. It was a good location there from Garrett Bonnett. Looked to be right towards the top of the zone. Second and third now for Fayetteville with two down in the top of the sixth. This is where Fayetteville punished Wilson last night. The 2-1 pitch sails away, 3-1. Woodpeckers scored seven runs with two outs in the top of the sixth inning last night to take a commanding 8-1 lead over Wilson. Fayetteville led 8-1 in the top of the fourth here tonight against the Warbirds. It's now 8-4 in the top of the sixth. Bonnett steps off, having a little bit of a disagreement between him and his battery mate, Ryland Mills. Mills goes out to the mound, and while he's there, we'll tell you that Powering the Future takes strong partnerships. Eastern Electric, CED, and Schneider Electric are working together to deliver reliable electrical solutions, innovative technology, and the products professionals trust. 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Mills back to the plate. It's a 3-1 hitter's count for Josh Wakefield at the dish. And Wakefield has two RBI opportunities out on the bases. Does have 26 knocked in this year. Bonnett's 3-1. Bounce foul just behind the plate, and now the count is full. Runners can't be in motion considering that the first base is open. Ball four doesn't do anyone any good if you're moving. Crowd trying to get loud here in Wilson and encourage the home team to go back to the dugout for its chance to hit. Bonnett's 3-2 pitch. Called strike three. A curveball finds the top half of the zone. Bonnett strikes out back-to-back hitters with men in scoring position and strands two on the bases. Wilson, however, trailing 8-4 as we go to the bottom of the fourth at Wilson Ballpark.
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3: Ben Mihaljevic, Chris Edwards with you. Gonzalez still on the mound for Fayetteville as we're into the bottom of the sixth. Wilson has 7-8-9 due up, trailing 8-4 against Fayetteville in game four of this six-game set. Fredary Montero to lead things off. Montero looks at a called strike and a very slow slider at just 76 miles an hour on the outer corner. It's 0-1. 0-1 to Montero, similar spot, not the same result. Pitches off the plate by a hair, 1-1. 1-1, Montero rolls it up the first base line, fielded by Flores, the first baseman. He touches up himself, and Montero is set down for the first time today. 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Rylan Mills swings and misses at a first pitch slider. He's behind 0-1. Mills 1-for-2 with a single and a strikeout today. Wilson looking for more offense in the bottom of the sixth, trailing 8-4. Even one run at a time will help Wilson potentially tie the game. Mills sees ball one, 1-1. Shaky first inning of work from Gonzalez back in the fifth, in which he gave up two runs to Wilson, the 1-1 to Mills, swing and a miss, 1-2. And now it looks like Gonzalez has found his stuff, and he's heavily relying on his slider. From the windup, the 1-2 to Ryland Mills, bounced outside. This was a slider again, but it never really had a chance as it didn't get too far off the ground. 2-2. Filippo Dottori, the 9-hitter on deck for the Warbirds. 2-2 pitch to Ryland Mills is lined right at the shortstop. Ramirez must have floated weird in the air because he dropped it, and it trickled into shallow left field.
8: I think, Ben, it was the leap for Ramirez. He jumped up to catch the line drive. Never had to leap. It was hit right at him. If he stays flat-footed, it's right at his letters, and it's an easy out.
3: I think you're right, Chris. I just assume he thought that he had to jump because he saw a line drive and totally misjudged it. He made one of those catches earlier in the game off the bat of Pedro Abarguin.
8: He'll give it a hit.
3: It's a hit for Mills. Dottori shows bunt with the third baseman. Nines playing way back, but pulls back. 1-0 the count. Second hit of the day there for Ryland Mills. check in on Mills over at first. Mills is not much of a threat to steal. He's only 2 of 4 on the year.
8: The definition of a situational runner.
3: Yeah. And I have to say, too, of those two stolen bases, I'm pretty sure both of those are when a runner in front of him is stealing as well. The 1-0 to Filippo Dottori sent foul out of play, 1-1.
8: And down by 4, I don't think you're going to see Wilson put Mills in motion here, right? Need base runners?
3: Right, and the object, too, here is to get this lineup to turn over to the top and Andelfri Encarnacion and maybe Brady Ebel as well. One and one on Dottori, grounded past the dive of the first baseman Flores and into right field. Mills trying to go first to third. Strong throw towards the third baseman Niaz is too strong over his head. Mills is safe. Dottori advances to second. And Wilson has two in scoring position with one down in the bottom of the sixth.
8: Tremendous piece of base running by Mills, forcing Gomez to throw over. And an even headsier play by Gonzalez, the pitcher, for backing up the play, keeping that ball from going into the dugout and a run from scoring. And you mentioned turning the lineup over, a chance for Encarnacion to get Wilson even closer.
3: It's now 7 apiece, and this is a major moment in this ball game. Wilson down by 4, 2 in scoring position for Andelfri Encarnacion. He's almost beamed by the first pitch. Able to back away. It's 1-0.
8: Wilson has left some meat on the bone a couple of times tonight. Left the bases loaded in the third. Left a runner in scoring position in the fifth as well.
3: At a point in the game where the Warbirds can't afford to do that anymore, and Encarnacion watches ball two trail outside, and it's 2-0. Andelfri does have 51 RBIs this year. The 2-0 hit out of play over the captain's club down the third baseline, 2-1. Encarnacion had a sac fly to get Wilson on the board in the bottom of the third inning. Walked and scored in the fifth as well. Lots of room in right center field. The 2-1 pitch is inside. Forces him to dodge. And it's 3-1 now. A hitter's count for Wilson's leadoff man. Second and third. One out. Bottom of the sixth inning. The 3-1. Outside. And the bases are loaded for Brady Ebel. Second walk of the day taken by Encarnacion. Ebel to the plate now. He's walked twice already. A walk here would bring a run across, but I think the Warbirds are looking for a little bit more with the bases loaded. Lefty Ebel against the righty Gonzalez. Bases loaded, one down, bottom of the sixth. Wilson down 4. Ebel looks at ball 1 at his shins. Ebel has one of the best eyes in the Carolina League, second in the league in walks taken. The 1-0 is hit out of play, 1-1.
8: Unfortunately for Ebel, Ben, he also leads the team in double plays hit into.
3: Which is odd considering his speed. You
8: Correct.
3: Would think he'd be able to break up some of those.
8: Hit into 8 double plays so far this year. Wilson would hope to avoid one of those here.
3: Ball 2 now on Brady Ebel, 2-1.
8: Just feels like Gonzalez is nibbling, doesn't it?
3: Absolutely. And I guess he can kind of afford to do that in an 8-4 game, but if this becomes any closer, it'll be real danger time for Fayetteville. 2-1 to Brady Ebel, up and away, and now it's 3-1. Frias, who has an RBI hit, is on deck as well. Ebel is the tying run at the plate, with Wilson trailing 8-4, and the base is loaded in the bottom of the sixth. The 3-1. inside, ball four. Ebel drives in a run with his third walk of the day, and we've got an 8-5 ball game in Wilson. Boy, between Encarnacion and Ebel, the two have walked five times today.
8: That'll get the bullpen moving for Fayetteville. There was a right-hander up last inning. Nobody throwing currently for the Woodpeckers, but there's some milling about as the pitching coach, James Wiseman, goes out for a chat.
3: Fayetteville has to be a little bit anxious at this point. Heart of the order for Wilson is up here with Frias and then Martinez on deck. Both of those guys have RBI singles today. Wilson trails 8-5 in the bottom of the sixth. The Warbirds have now scored in four straight innings.
8: Yeah, four consecutive unanswered runs for Wilson.
3: Great speed on the bases for the Warbirds, too. First pitch to Frias sails away, 1-0. And if you're Wilson, it might be in the territory where you just take until you get a strike.
8: For sure.
3: The 1-0. Frias lines it on a hop past the second baseman Perez and into right field. Dottori scores. Encarnacion around third. He touches home. We've got a one-run ball game. Perez, the second baseman, certainly had a play on the ball. Kind of knocked it down with his glove, but the ball was hit so hard off of Frias' bat at 99 miles an hour that it leaked into shallow right field, and now it is only 8-7 Fayetteville, and the inning continues for Juan Martinez. Goes down as a single for Frias. Wilson has first and second now with still one out. Gonzalez deals to Martinez, grounded to the first baseman Flores. It's under his legs. Ebel rounds third. Here's the throw home past the catcher Cairo. Martinez up to second. Frias is on third. This is an 8-8 ball game. That'll be charged as the 11th error of the year committed by Flores, the first baseman. Fayetteville kicking the ball around here in the bottom of the sixth. And wouldn't you know it, Wilson has come back from down 8-1 to tie things at 8-all. And the inning continues, still only one out for the Warbirds. Four runs across now, and Carlos Lugo is out to have a word with Josue Rosario. Chris, do you know what this might be about?
8: I don't. I was looking down to denote something, the error in my scorebook. Carlos Lugo looking for an explanation. I don't think this is anything about any sort of obstruction or interference.
3: Yeah.
8: It's the only thing I could think of.
3: Beats me. Second and third, one down here in the bottom of the sixth. Wilson sort of flipping the script from last night after Fayetteville scored seven in the sixth. The Warbirds, I guess, can answer that here with Jose Anderson at the plate. Two in scoring position. Gonzalez's pitch hit into right field. It's a base hit. Frias scores to give Wilson the lead. Martinez holds up at third. RBI single from Jose Anderson, and Wilson leads it 9-8. A five-run bottom of the sixth has given the Warbirds a 9-8 lead out of seemingly nowhere. Pedro Abarguin is the next man up. He is the ninth Warbird to hit this inning. Anderson takes off first pitch. Throw down to the second baseman is cut off. The pitch was in the dirt. Anderson is safe with his eighth stolen base of the year. And once again, Wilson with runners on second and third and just one down. Feels like Groundhog's Day here, Chris. Just over and over, second and third, one out for the Warbirds. Five runs across in the inning already. The 1-0 to Abarguin, smoked into left center field. There to make the catch is Wakefield. Tagging is Martinez. The throw cut off. Wilson leads it 10-8. Anderson did not advance from second. He remains there with two outs. And now the Warbirds, as Chris will tell you, have officially batted around with Indeed. The 10th man coming to the plate. That's Frederi Montero. And Montero led off the inning by grounding out to the first baseman, Flores. Anderson running again, pitches low, throw down to third is not in time. Ninth stolen base of the season for Jose Anderson, and this just feels like one of those innings for the Warbirds where everything is going right.
8: The total 180 of what happened last night when they gave up seven runs with two outs in the sixth inning. A little bit of history repeating itself, but the other way tonight, right?
3: Six runs scored in the bottom of the sixth for the Warbirds, a chance to add another. Montero fouls it off the catcher, Cowro, 1-1 the count, and I'd imagine Josue Rosario going to give Cowro a second here just to collect his thoughts and shake it off. Now, if I remember correctly to the big seventh inning yesterday, okay, Wilson did help out Fayetteville a little bit. There was an error in there, a couple wild pitches as well. Montero with an excuse-me swing. He went around 1-2. But Fayetteville, a couple times, it felt like could have turned a double play to get out of this inning and just has not been able to spin the ball around the infield. 1-2 on Montero. Swing and a miss, strike three. He's tagged out by Cowro. But Wilson with six runs in the bottom of the sixth inning to turn this game upside down and claim a 10-8 lead over Fayetteville. We'll go to the latter third here at Wilson Ballpark with the home team holding a two-run advantage.
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3: An exceptional turn of events here at Wilson Ballpark. The Warbirds have come all the way back to take a 10-8 lead. Let's see if Chris Edwards can hold that lead.
8: We're going to do our best, Ben, as Garrett Bonnet back to work for Wilson. He'll face Cowro, Perez, and Gomez in the seventh inning. Warbirds ahead for the first time tonight, trying to hold on to what would be the biggest comeback win of the year for Wilson. Bonnet pitched around a couple of hits last inning, And he goes to work here against Calro, and the seventh and the first pitch is inside. Have to also wonder about Bonet, who sat in the first base dugout for that long bottom of the sixth inning. Not going to complain about a six-run frame, right? But how does that lengthy inning impact his ability to bounce back? We'll see. 1-0, the right-hander kicks and throws, and he misses, or bottom, beg your pardon, captures the bottom of the zone, a late call. It's 1-1. Calro 1-for-2 officially, a three-run double in the third. He's also walked and scored and struck out. Bonet from the stretch, looks toward the plate, fires the 1-1. Calro swings and nubs one right in front of the plate. Mills pounces on it, throws to first, and the leadoff man is retired. If you're looking for the perfect lunch spot, head to Pete's Inn and enjoy America's hometown pizza buffet. 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Raylan Perez has reached on an error, been hit by a pitch, and grounded out tonight. He climbs in here with one out in the seventh inning. Around the Carolina League tonight, Fredericksburg has beaten Myrtle Beach 9-7. Salem, a 9-8 win over Columbia. That game has gone final. Here's the pitch. That is off the inside corner for a ball. Game one of a doubleheader belongs to Charleston. They beat Hill City 6-3. Charleston sweeping the doubleheader, winning the other game 15-1. Up in Delmarva, Kannapolis sweeping a doubleheader from the Shorebirds, 6-3 and 2-1 respectively. 1-0 pitch, trickles inside and all the way to the screen on Perez. It's 2-0. They go to the ninth inning in Augusta, where Hickory is ahead of the Green Jackets, 8-5. We were delayed about an hour and 12 minutes here in Wilson. Heavy storm came through, but have been uninterrupted since we got it going. The 2-0 pitch on Perez, here it is. And it is high, ball three. Certainly not out of the woods yet if you're Wilson. Only leading by two here, 10-8. And what's been another barn burner of a ball game between these two clubs. Game one of the series on Tuesday went 11 innings. Wilson won a two-run game on Wednesday. 3-0 is high. Bonet issues his first walk of his outing. Last night, the only lopsided game thus far, an 11-1 win for Fayetteville. And it was looking lopsided in the favor of the Woodpeckers tonight before Wilson came charging back. Warbirds have scored 9 unanswered runs and lead 10-8 with a tying run at the plate in the form of Kenny Gomez, 0-for-3 thus far. Infield at double play depth. Bonet from the stretch, the right-hander throws, runner goes. Pitch a strike, throw to second, hops in late. It trickles away from Ebel, but backed up nicely by Martinez. Perez with his first stolen base as a Woodpecker, and he keeps the double play out of order in the seventh inning. Still time for you to drop us a note, warbirdsradio@gmail.com. Our friend Keith, still listening in from here in the ballpark. Here's the 0-1, swing and a miss, it's 0-2. Jeff Martin emails in, agrees with Ben, who said that it was that batting around was sending 10 men to the plate. Vin Scully said it, Jeff. And so if Vin Scully said it, I take it as the gospel. So Ben can sit there in his wrongness and be wrong. 0-2. Pitch from Bonet. Swinging a miss at a high fastball. Six strikeouts now from Garrett Bonet. And they're two down in the seventh inning.
3: Nine is hitting around. I don't know what to tell you. That's just how it is.
8: Okay. Whatever.
3: All right. Agree to disagree.
8: It's fine. Runner at second, two down. Here's Hermine Ramirez, a double in the second to bring home a run. He's also flied to right and struck out. Outfield, maybe a half step or two toward the pull side against the nine hitter. And now time called. As Bonet steps off, he and Mills singing from different pages there.
3: And Bonet's tapping his chest as if to say, my fault. Good accountability there from the Warbirds pitcher.
8: 10-8, Wilson by two, top of the seventh, tying run at the plate. Right-hander ready, Bonet looks towards second. And the pitch is a strike. A slider capturing the outside corner, 0-1.
3: Not quite sure he'll be able to throw five innings for the sixth straight appearance.
8: There is activity behind Bonet, a right-hander throwing. Also a righty up in the Fayetteville bullpen, have to feel like
12: The Woodpeckers are going back to the bullpen in the bottom of this inning as Bonnet fires in a fastball on the outer edge at 94. Nothing in two. Bonnet still holding his velocity in his fourth inning of work.
13: However, they're now, somehow, some way, is there a decent chance he earns a win in a sixth straight appearance?
12: Still a long way to go, though. Wilson's got to get to the finish line. The 0-2 from Bonnet, a deep shrug of the shoulders, the pitch home. Line foul the other way. It's still 0-2 on Ramirez.
13: I think Ramirez knew that was going to be a fastball. Just felt like it was building up towards Bonnet, wanting to blow a pitch by him.
12: Runner at second, two out, two-run game in the seventh. Ramirez glaring back at Bonnet, close stance for the shortstop. Right-hander against right-hander. Bonnet ready, the 0-2, swinging a foul, grazing the top of the netting right behind home plate. Ramirez with a good battle here, staying alive. Bonnet gets a new baseball from the home plate umpire. Stares into his catcher, Mills. Right-hander coming set. Another 0-2 on Ramirez. Here it comes. In the dirt, pops away from Mills, and up to third goes Perez on what will most likely be a wild pitch. Now you got to be careful here if you're Bonnet. Another wild pitch brings home a run. You just know the way this series is gone that Fayetteville is not going to go quietly. Woodpecker scored three in the ninth inning on Tuesday to tie the game. Came charging back on Wednesday, but the Warbirds were able to slam the door with Quezada. 1-2, the pitch on Ramirez. That swung on and missed. He chased a slider well out of the zone, and the side is retired. A one-out walk issued by Bonnet, but Perez stranded 90 feet away. And we stretch and Wilson with the Warbirds leading 10-8.
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12: Bottom of the seventh inning, Wilson ahead 10-8. A new pitcher for Fayetteville, Brandon Cassidy, becomes the third pitcher utilized by the Woodpeckers tonight. Cassidy trying to keep it at a two-run ball game. His first appearance of the series. 5'11", 21-year-old right-hander, fastball, cutter, slurve, curve, and a splitter. First pitch on Rylan Mills, nubbed to first. Down to a knee, Flores has it. Underhands to the pitcher covering. And Mills retired for the second time tonight. Leadoff man down in the seventh inning. 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
13: Cassidy's been one of the best relievers in the Carolina League this year. This is his 15th appearance. No record, but a 1.29 ERA.
12: Signed as an undrafted free agent with Houston in 2025 at a George Mason University. Fires in a curveball that misses low and away onto Turry. At George Mason, as his final year in 2025, 84 innings, 78 strikeouts across 16 games with an 8-2 record and a 3.32 ERA for the Patriots.
8: The 1-0. Vetturi takes a strike on a liberal outside corner. Began his collegiate career at Christopher Newport University in Tennessee, or in Virginia, I should say. Was a Virginia Sports Information Director, All-State first-team starting pitcher. 1-1. The offering home, Vetturi a cut and a miss. 1-2 on Filippo, who had a big hit in the sixth to help extend the inning, in which the Warbirds scored six times to take the lead. 2-1 on Vetturi. Cassidy, the right-hander, throws. Vetturi takes high. Rafael Gonzalez had a rough night. 8 runs, all of them earned, 6 hits allowed, over 2 innings with 4 walks and 2 strikeouts. And the Warbirds leading by 2 in the 7th. Here's the 2-2. And that is inside and off the catcher's mitt to the backstop, 3-2.
3: Ball boys hustling down there.
8: Around the big leagues tonight, Brewers were postponed. They will play a doubleheader in Pittsburgh tomorrow. 3-2 the count on Vetturi. The payoff pitch.

0: and the inning is over. Wilson down in order in the seventh inning. We roll on to the eighth here at Wilson Ballpark with the Warbirds ahead by two.
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0: Wilson by two as we head to the eighth inning, and the Warbirds head back to the bullpen. Ishmael Yanez will come on and throw for the second time in the series. Worked here in the series opener Tuesday, inning and a third. Two hits, three earned runs, walked five, and struck out two. The right-hander will face the top of the order in the top of the eighth inning with Wilson leading 10-8. Anthony Wazo, two for four with a couple of singles, will start things. The first pitch is low and inside for ball one. Garrett Bonnett is in line for the victory. Four innings, three hits, two unearned runs allowed. A walk, a hit, batsman struck out seven. 85 pitches, 56 for strikes. 1-0 pitch, low and inside.
4: Bonnett is quickly cementing himself as Wilson's most reliable arm, whether it's as a starter or out of the bullpen.
0: Yeah, certainly eating up innings and throwing at a very high level. 2-0 is a strike on the outside corner. Reckitt is proud to partner with the Wilson Warbirds and help bring baseball to our community. 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Finishing up the big league scoreboard on this Friday night, Nationals leading the Yankees 3-2, bottom of the seventh inning in our nation's capital. Padres over the Blue Jays 2-1 in the fifth. 2-2 on Wazo. Here's the pitch, and that is low and inside. Braves and Cardinals delayed in St. Louis for a second time tonight, 0-0 in the fourth. Orioles beat the Royals 5-3. Tigers beat the Phillies 10-2. Giants leading the Rockies 1-0 in the third. Dodgers and Diamondbacks tied at 2 in the third. Shohei Ohtani did not make his start tonight for the Dodgers. Reds shut out the Cubs 4-0 in Cincinnati. Rays beat the Mariners 7-2. Guardians topped the Marlins 3-2. Red Sox have beaten the Mets 6-2 tonight. 3-2. Wazo takes ball four. White Sox beat the Athletics 14-1 today. Tristan Peters becomes the third player this season to hit for the cycle for the White Sox.
4: Wow.
0: The first White Sox player since 2017 when Jose Abreu did it. Wazo aboard for the third time tonight. Tying run at the plate, nobody out. It's Xavier Nyans, the third baseman, who swings and misses here for strike one. Rangers beat the Astros 7-3 and the Angels over the Twins 4-3. Now, if this game wasn't so tight, remember, you know, it's a two-run ball game here. If it was like it was earlier when it was 8-1, I would have told you Tristan Peters reminds me of a name from the 1880s, Tris Speaker, and that would have got us to Cap Hansen.
4: Yes.
0: We had this whole thing. Maybe tomorrow. 0-1 misses the outside corner.
4: Another day.
0: Perhaps tomorrow.
4: Perhaps.
0: I thought Tris Speaker was like the first ever big superstar in baseball.
4: Okay.
0: Probably really Cap Hansen.

0: 1-1. And Yanez steps off. A ball and a strike. The pitch home is a slider over the outside corner. It's 1-2. 10-8, Warbirds by 2. A win by Wilson tonight would secure another series where they would at least split it.
1: Be what, 11 in a row?
0: Is it 11 or 12? Runner from first doesn't go. The pitch sails to the backstop. Ricochets back to Mills, who fires high to second. And into second base goes Wazo on a wild pitch. It will be 11 consecutive series for Wilson that they have not lost. If they can hold on to this two-run lead and get the final six outs of the game.
1: Need an out here from Yanez before you start to feel any more comfortable.
0: 2-2 on Nyans, and time is called. The ball escapes the Fayetteville bullpen where a right-hander is loosening. Now everybody back and ready to go. Crowd has thinned a little bit since we started at 8:17 local time. 2-2, check of second, now the pitch. Swinging a fly ball, hit out into left field, it hit fairly well. Encarnacion into the corner, does he have room? And foul ground, he does. Runner tags and bluffs at second base. So Nyans flies out to left, one away.
1: It's a huge out. Nyans had been having a pretty good game and a great series overall.
0: Kevin Alvarez now with a runner in scoring position. Fayetteville has not scored since the fourth inning. The Woodpeckers had three in the second, three in the third, and two in the fourth. But Bonet shut him down, and now Yanez trying to do the same. First pitch fastball over the outer edge. Strike one. Wazo chatting with his former high school teammate Brady Ebel as he leads away from second. 0-1, the pitch. Swing and a miss. A sinker at 92. 10 runs, 9 hits, 2 errors for Wilson. 8 runs, 7 hits, 2 errors for Fayetteville. 0-2, Yanez from the belt. Here's the pitch. And that is low. Good eye by Alvarez to lay off a sinker just down and away. Wazo leading at second. The 1-2. In the dirt, blocked nicely by Mills. And the bottom of the eighth inning for Wilson. Ebel, Frias, and Martinez, 2, 3, and 4, with the Warbirds hoping that they're looking for some insurance.
1: Be a good three to get you some insurance or even break a tie or maybe try and execute another comeback.
0: See how things play out here in the eighth, the 2-2. Down and away, another good eye by Alvarez. So it goes from 0-2 to 3-2. On the Fayetteville designated hitter. Slightly open stance for Alvarez. 2 hits in the ballgame. Yanez nodding yes with the sign. Holds right at the top of his belt buckle. Payoff pitch. Hooked to first. Caught by a leaping Montero. 2 down. A hard hit ball. Montero able to spear it. A big second out. But this has been the point for Fayetteville all week, it seems like. 2 outs where they just refuse to give in. And they got a guy at the plate who's had a monster week. Arturo Flores has already doubled and scored tonight. He's also walked and scored. First pitch, a broken back ground ball up the third baseline that goes foul. The bat goes helicoptering into very short left field. And Flores still carrying the handle of the bat. It looks almost like an ice pick in his right hand as he needs a new piece of lumber.
1: Yeah, that thing is dangerous.
0: It's like something that Yukon Cornelius would use in Rudolph the Red-Nosed Reindeer.
1: Really.
0: Didn't think you would get a Yukon Cornelius reference.
1: Oh, yeah, of course.
0: Didn't have that one on your bingo card. 0-1 the count on Flores with a runner at second and 2 out. Warbirds by 2 in the eighth. The pitch. Strike at the knees. And that's one that Flores is probably kicking himself over. That's a good pitch he could have hit. But I believe he was fooled by the pitch selection from Yanez. 0-2. Right-hander ready. Pitch on the way. Runner goes, and it's popped up into very shallow right field. Martinez, the second baseman, goes out. Anderson, the right fielder, comes in, makes the catch, and ends the inning. A leadoff walk to Wazo. He takes second on a wild pitch, but is stranded there. Bottom of the eighth inning coming up. A little insurance wouldn't hurt. The Warbirds lead 10-8.
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0: Grayson Sonia on to pitch here in the bottom of the eighth inning with Wilson leading by 2 runs, 10-8 for Sonia. He's working for the second time in the series. Pitched here on Tuesday, suffered a loss, allowing 2 runs, 1 earned. To the 11th inning. Now Brady Ebel will face him here in the bottom of the eighth. Wilson leading by 2. Ebel 0 for 1 with 3 walks and takes a breaking ball strike on the outside corner.
1: 7-game hitting streak on the line here for Brady.
0: Had already extended his on-base streak to 9 in a row. We're in the eighth. Wilson would love some insurance. Leading by 2. The pitch on Ebel. Swinging a line drive off the pitcher's mitt. Rolls out behind the second base bag with a shortstop Ramirez gobbles it up and throws out Ebel to start the eighth inning. If you want to get to know great spirits, you should get to know Liberty and Plenty, your hometown distillery. 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Enjoy with spirited curiosity. Alexander Frias digs in. First pitch swinging. Hammers one down the right field line, but foul. Had home run distance, but was a little early on a curveball. And it's just a noisy strike one on Frias. By the way, Brandon Cassidy, a perfect seventh inning out of the bullpen, including a strikeout. 8 pitches, 5 for strikes. 10-8 lead for Wilson in the eighth. 0-1 on Frias. Swinging a foul. Series continues tomorrow night. Ben and I will be with you at 6:50 ahead of a 7:05 first pitch. Hayden Robinson for Wilson against Charlie Weber for Fayetteville.
1: We hope it's 6:50.
0: We'll be with you at 6:50 regardless.
1: We hope it's the game because the game is starting, I should say.
0: Here's the 0-2. Nubbed up the third baseline. Foul. And then the series wraps up, and so does the homestand, Sunday at 1:05. Faith and Family Night here tomorrow night. Seating Bowl already sold out, just a few standing room only tickets available.
1: Is your family coming?
0: No. Nope. They have other plans, prior commitments, as it were. The 0-2, Frias swings and fouls it. The catcher, Calro, couldn't hang on. I think they're hanging out with some other family tomorrow night.
1: Okay.
0: Yeah. Hard to keep up, you know.
1: In a way, they're still honoring Faith and Family Night.
0: Indeed. Indeed. 0-2 the count. One out. Nobody on in the last of the eighth. Wilson by 2. The 0-2. Bounce towards second base. Big hop for Perez. Up with it. Hurries a throw to first in time, and there are two down in the eighth inning. Looks like Yanez will continue on for the Warbirds. A chance to get a six-out save. Juan Martinez will be the batter now for Wilson.
1: Would be the second save of the year for Yanez if he's able to complete it. Comes a little bit easier now that he's worked through the top part of that Fayetteville order.
0: Although this is a pretty deep Fayetteville lineup. First pitch on Juan Martinez. Outside corner, a fastball for a strike. Martinez has singled home a run, reached on an error, struck out and popped out tonight. It looked bleak early for the Warbirds, down 8-1. But a six-run sixth has turned it around. Ground ball to second base, backhanded by Perez, plants and throws in time, and the side is retired. Warbirds go down in order, and we go to the ninth inning in Wilson. Warbirds leading 10-8. Fayetteville down to its final 3 outs.
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0: To the ninth in Wilson, Warbirds leading 10-8. Wakefield, Cairo, Perez, the three due up for Fayetteville against the right-hander Ishmael Yanez, who is 3 outs away from his second save of the season and 3 outs away from helping Wilson complete their largest comeback in the short history of the franchise. Warbirds were down 7 at one point, have scored 6, 9 unanswered runs to take the lead 10-8. Had to think about it for a second.
1: They scored so many runs. Don't blame you.
0: Josh Wakefield 0-for-1. He's been hit by a pitch twice and walked once. Struck out looking in his last at bat. Left-hander climbs in, first pitch bunted up the third baseline, foul. Not a bad idea by Wakefield with DeTerry playing back at third base. A crowd of 2,514. Many have stuck around through the delay, ready for some post-game fireworks. Warbirds have given them plenty of in-game fireworks. And now waiting for the on-deck batter, Calro, to pick up the foul ball and toss it back to the dugout. Yanez out of the stretch exclusively. Nothing and one on Wakefield. Here's the pitch. And that is down and inside. Evens the count. Fayetteville was down 3 here on Tuesday in the ninth inning, came back and tied the game. 1-1. Line foul against the screen. Yanez actually threw in that game. It was the ninth inning that Yanez threw. He ran into a little bit of trouble, allowing those 3 runs to score. Ended up walking 5 in that outing, but he's been much better here tonight. Only 1 walk so far, way ahead of Wakefield. The 1-2, bounce towards short. Ebel waits for the big hop, fields it at his left shoulder, hurries a throw to first, got him by half a step. Wakefield didn't think so. has a word for Noah Fahey, the base umpire, but a huge first out for Wilson in the ninth inning.
1: Not sure there are too many other shortstops in this league who can make that throw. Brady Ebel's arm is just so strong out there at shortstop, with the ball taking a high hop and a very good runner flying down the bases, Ebel able to make the play.
0: Now Calro bats, bases empty, one away. Calro 1-for-3, a walk and a three-run double. Takes ball one downstairs. If the Warbirds win tonight, they will once again be in a first-place tie tomorrow. 1-0, check swing on a ball down and away. They ask at first, but he didn't go. Fayetteville came into action today, leading Wilson, Fredericksburg, and Salem by a game. Fredericksburg has already won tonight. The 2-0. Is high ball three. Fredericksburg with a win at Myrtle Beach 9-7. Salem, the other team that was tied for the league lead, has already won at Columbia 9-8. So it could be a three-way tie for first tomorrow. 3-0 is in there for a strike on Calro. Fable just needs one man aboard to bring the tying run to the plate. New baseball for Ishmael Yanez. Armed with a fresh pearl, he looks in to Ryland Mills, the catcher. Hands together for the big right-hander. Now the 3-1. Strike two, a slider at the bottom of the zone.
1: Beautiful pitch. That started right at Calro's hip, and you could tell immediately he wanted no part of it.
0: Crowd making some noise. 3-2, one out of the ninth. The payoff pitch on the way. Calro swings and grounds one through the left side, a base hit. Multi-hit day for Carlos Calro. Tying run does come to the plate in the form of Ryland Perez. Invite you to stay with us after the game, whenever that is, for our post-game show. We'll run down the Poma Medical Farm Report, final check of the Carolina League scoreboard, and we'll get you ready for the penultimate game of the series tomorrow. First pitch on Perez is in the dirt. And this is where Yanez cannot lose his focus, can't beat himself up because he allowed a seeing eye single through the left side. He's got to get it to the finish line. 1-0, right-hander ready. Here's the pitch. Perez takes outside. A fastball misses. Infield at double play depth. Warbirds have already turned one double play tonight. But Perez hitting from the left side runs well. 2-0. Nowhere close to the zone. And a walk would put the go-ahead run at the plate. And again, as we talked about earlier, Ben, it feels like it's all week long been the bottom of the order for Fayetteville. Surely the top of the order has done damage, but these guys have set the table. 3-0 clips the inside corner.
1: And I can't tell, too, if it's maybe a lack of concentration from Wilson or if Fayetteville really just has a lineup this deep.
0: 3-1. Right-hander ready. The pitch. Outside ball four. Tying run on base. Go-ahead run at the plate. Yanez with his second walk of the outing. It is Kenny Gomez, who's 0-for-4 tonight, with a chance to keep the game alive.
1: Gomez is already grounded into a double play today.
0: He's also popped out twice and struck out. Left-handed hitter against the right-handed pitching Ishmael Yanez. The offering is outside. There is a right-hander that has just stood up now for Wilson and just beginning to toss. 1-0. Yanez from the belt. He pitches. And it's high. Ball two.
1: Mills going to maybe help speed up this process a little bit.
0: Paul Muller, the Warbirds pitching coach, also jogging out to join the rest of the infield. And as he say, speeding up the process, there's nobody throwing for Wilson. There's a guy up and standing. I haven't seen anybody warming up. There is the bullpen. If you're watching on the Valley live stream, it's Quezada, who's just milling about. Remember, he got the save here the other day for Wilson. Quezada must be ready to go.

0: two on, one out. And the Warbirds by two in the ninth. The runners lead. Quezada from the stretch. Yanez from the stretch. He misses outside with a sinker. It's 3-0. And a walk would put the go-ahead run on base. 3-0. Here it comes. Ball four, and the bases are loaded. Four consecutive pitches out of the zone for Yanez. Gomez aboard for the first time tonight. And it brings up Hermine Ramirez, 1-for-4 with an RBI double.
1: Not sure if Quezada really is ready. I feel like if he were ready, Eddie Morgan would probably go to him.
0: Yanez has thrown 39 pitches, 19 so far this frame. Bases loaded, one out. Pitch on Ramirez. Outside, it's 5 in a row. Actually, more than that. 8 in a row that have missed the zone. And you imagine if you're Ramirez, you're just going to take till you get a strike. The 1-0. Instead, he fouls it away. Perhaps a break for the Warbirds. Pitch was a strike. Counts even. Bases loaded. Infield at double play depth. Wilson will trade a run for a chance at two. Leading by two. Yanez coming set. The 1-1. Swing and a foul tip. It's 1-2.
1: The other thing to consider, too, for Wilson, if this is a fly ball, if you have a chance of throwing the runner out at home, that's fine, great, take it. But if not, throw the ball into the infield quickly. Do not try and launch from way deep in the outfield.
0: 1-2 the count on Ramirez. Yanez delivers. Down and outside, what a good snag by Mills. Went to his backhand on a ball that was in the left-handed batter's box. That time, Yanez just yanked a slider. 2-2. Calro at third, Perez at second, Gomez at first, one out of the ninth. Two balls and two strikes on Ramirez. Yanez delivers. Swinging a line drive into left field. That is down a hit. This will score two. The game is tied at 10 on a Hermine Ramirez single. He is knocked in three, and Fayetteville is back even at 10. Now, if you're Wilson, you got to focus on just keeping the ball game tied. Gomez at second, Ramirez aboard, and the lineup turning over now for Anthony Wazo. Boy, what a back-breaking ninth inning this has been so far, and a lot of it for Yanez, self-inflicted with two walks. Pitch is low and inside on Wazo. Wazo aboard three different times tonight, two singles and a walk. There will be a bottom of the ninth inning here in Wilson. As the right-hander ready, and the 1-0, swing and a miss. The bat goes helicoptering toward the Wilson dugout and lands right in front of Wilson skipper Eddie Morgan. Wazo will get the bat back from the bat boy, and I would imagine we'll go over and apply a little more pine tar, or that sticky substance, to the bat. He'll get the stick from one of the members of the coaching staff for Fayetteville, and now they go to the spray stuff. It's not the rub-on stuff anymore. It's the sticky spray. 1-1 on Wazo, with two on and one out of the ninth inning, and Wilson and Fayetteville deadlocked at 10. A game that doesn't want to end.
1: This has been a game for sure.
0: A war of attrition. The 1-1. Here it comes. Swinging a ground ball towards second base. Martinez to Ebel. There's one on to first. Two. A double play. Just what the doctor ordered. 4-6-3. Wilson turns their second double play of the night. However, Fayetteville comes back to tie the game in the ninth. Two runs, two hits, and one man left on base. Bottom of the ninth inning on the way. Warbirds and Woodpeckers tied at 10.

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3: Bottom of the ninth inning in Wilson. Warbirds 10, Fayetteville Woodpeckers 10. Grayson Saunier out for his second inning of work. Wilson needs one run to win it, and they got some power bats up there. Anderson, Ebargwin, Montero, 5, 6, and 7 scheduled. If you're thinking about a walk-off home run, certainly the flashy play here. Warbirds have 10 walk-off wins this year. Five of them have been via the walk-off home run. However, the caveat to all that, Saunier has not given up a home run at all this year. Anderson climbs in, already one home run tonight.
4: I have a feeling he'll swing for the fences at least once here.
3: At least. Anderson has had a flair for the dramatic. Opening pitch on Jose Anderson. Swung on and driven!

0: an improbable comeback for Wilson. Down by 7 early in the game, the Warbirds take the lead. The Warbirds then give up the lead, and Jose Anderson reclaims the lead and sends us home happy with another walk-off home run for Anderson. It's his 20th of the year and his second of the game, and Wilson wins it 11-10.
1: Simply incredible from Jose Anderson. Two home run night puts him at 20 on the year, which officially has broken the franchise record for most homers in a single season. And we're before the All-Star break.
0: Now, that's since a Brewers affiliate in 2017.
1: Correct.
0: But my goodness, what a year so far for Anderson. A multi-home run game for Jose Anderson. He clobbers two out of here, including a let's go homer, as the Warbirds win it 11-10. Wow, what a ball game. Stay with us. The happy totals from Wilson Ballpark on the way next on the Warbirds Baseball Network.
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0: Happy totals again from the big ballpark in Wilson, as the resilient Warbirds find another way to get it done. Wilson tonight with a comeback, franchise best, seven-run comeback to tie the ball game and take the lead. Fayetteville ties the game on the top of the ninth, and Jose Anderson obliterates the first pitch he sees in the last of the ninth to help the Warbirds walk it off 11-10. With the victory, Wilson now 10-9 in the second half. They are 46-39 overall. Fayetteville 10-9 in the second half as well, 42-42 overall. It'll be a four-way tie for first place in the Carolina League North Division standings tomorrow. For Wilson, 11 runs, 10 hits, 2 errors, they leave 6. For Fayetteville, 10 runs, 9 hits, 2 errors, they leave 9. Yanez gets the win. He's now 2-0. Sonia the loss, 0-2. 3 hours and 13 minutes, the time of tonight's game, with a delay of 1 hour and 12 minutes. 2,514 the attendance this evening. Home runs hit by the Warbirds, 2 of them by one guy, Jose Anderson. A home run in the fourth, a solo shot, and then the go-homer in the ninth, another solo shot, as Wilson wins it 11-10. Another comeback win for the Warbirds. For Wilson, it is their 11th walk-off win of the season, their 6th walk-off home run, and their 23rd come-from-behind win of the year. Warbirds win it by a final score of 11-10. And with the win, Wilson has secured a series split at worst, their 11th consecutive series without a loss. And they'll go for a series win tomorrow night at 7:05. We'll talk about that ball game. Then we'll have a look at the Carolina League scoreboard and the Public Medical Down on the Farm report as well, as the Warbirds beat the Woodpeckers tonight 11-10. More of the postgame show after this on the Warbirds Baseball Network.
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1: Ben Mihaljevic welcoming you back to Wilson Ballpark. Fireworks blaring out in left field after a jaw-dropping 7-run comeback for the Warbirds, punctuated by a walk-off home run from Jose Anderson, his 20th long ball of the year. Wilson took down Fayetteville 11-10. Bunch of other action happening around the Carolina League tonight. We'll start with some of the doubleheaders. Charleston swept its doubleheader against Hill City, winning game one 15-1 and game two 6-3. Kannapolis also swept the doubleheader against Delmarva. The Cannonballers beat Delmarva 6-3 in the first game and 2-1 in the second game. Hickory with an exciting win over Augusta, 8-7 down in Georgia. Fredericksburg took down Myrtle Beach, 9-7. And Salem with a 9-8 victory over Columbia. So if we do the math on that, that is 4 1-run games in the Carolina League tonight. A very fun night across the Southeast. On to the POBA Medical Down on the Farm report. We'll start in the Dominican Summer League. A good night for the DSL Brewers Gold Squad, improving to 14-13. 4-2 win over the Cleveland Coral team. The blue team for the Brewers, not as fortunate with a loss to the Cleveland Mendoza squad, 8-6. In the ACL, the ACL Brewers fell to the ACL Athletics 6-1. High A Wisconsin with a 10-7 loss to the Beloit Sky Carp. The AA Biloxi Shuckers fell 7-3 to the Knoxville Smokies. And last but not least, the AAA Nashville Sounds victorious tonight over the Charlotte Knights 11-9.
0: What a ball game tonight, Ben. Warbirds find a way. Didn't look great early in the game. Wilson trailed 8-1, but they find a way to bounce back, tie the game, take the lead, then surrender the lead in the top of the ninth, only for Jose Anderson to record another walk-off home run. And Wilson, we talked about it at the outset of this series on Tuesday, how important these six games were against Fayetteville. The Warbirds, with the All-Star break in sight, can get a series win tomorrow night. And boy, that would go a long way as bolstering this team over the back half of the season, and a chance for Wilson to cement themselves maybe solo into first place if they can win tomorrow night.
1: Potentially solo into first place if they can win tomorrow night. But if they win tomorrow night, it guarantees that at the very worst, they will be tied with Fayetteville heading into the All-Star break. And either way, that'll have you somewhere near the top of these Carolina League's standings. So you're also looking at Fredericksburg as well, because if Fredericksburg is to top these standings in the second half, then Wilson is on pace to be the second representative from the North Division in the playoffs. Obviously, the Warbirds will have to keep winning the rest of the way, but things looking very good for Wilson as it stands will look excellent for the Warbirds with a win tomorrow.
0: It'll be the right-hander Hayden Robinson who gets the ball for Wilson. He is 1-4 with a 6.51 ERA. Charlie Weber will oppose for Fayetteville. Weber 4-1 with a 3.71 earned run average. Ben and I will be with you at 6:50 on the radio tomorrow night on our flagship station 99.3 The Beach. You can also listen to the game on WilsonWarbirds.com. You can watch the game as well via Valley Live and all the other channels that you're accustomed to checking out Warbirds baseball. Fun night here at the ballpark this evening. We had to wait a little bit, but it was worth it. Rain delay of an hour and 12 minutes at the outset, but it is a victory for the Warbirds this evening as they knock off Fayetteville. Final totals again for Wilson, 11 runs, 10 hits, 2 errors. They leave 6 for Fayetteville, 10 runs, 9 hits, 2 errors. They strand 9. Yanez the win, 2-0. Sonier the loss, 0-2. 3 hours and 13 minutes to play it. 2,514. We're here to see you. Hope you enjoyed the broadcast. Thanks for staying up late with us. We certainly appreciate it. And we look forward to talking to you tomorrow night for more Warbirds baseball. For Ben Mihaljevic and the rest of our team, this is Chris Edwards saying good night from Wilson Ballpark, where the Warbirds win it 11-10. We'll talk to you tomorrow for more Warbirds baseball. So long, everybody.
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1: I was born and raised down in Alabama on a farm way back up in the woods. I was so ragged, folks used to call me Patches. Paul used to tease me about it, but down inside it was hurting because he done the

One day a strong rain came, washed all the crops away. And at the age of 13, I felt like I was carrying the weight of the whole world on my shoulders. Mama knew what I was going through.

My daddy had been sick for a long time, flat on his back. And every evening after we finished our chores and had some dinner, we'd all go run into Papa's room, try to make him feel a little bit better. Now this day I remember just like it was yesterday. We were all gathered in Papa's room, when all of a sudden he had that pain in his chest again, pain that I was too young to understand. Papa had been suffering with a heart attack. Mama rushed all of us out of the room into the hallway. And there we stayed for about 15, 20 minutes. Then I heard a call out to me. Patches. Patches, boy, you better come on in here. Your daddy wants to see you. I went running to Papa's room and there he lay there with tears in his eyes. Ain't never seen my daddy cry before. He put his hands on my shoulders and said, Patches, boy, the hammer of life done beat your poor daddy down to the ground. And I ain't got nobody to help your ma with the youngest. So, son, I want you to promise me you're gonna help your ma much as you can when your daddy has to leave here. But right then, I said, Pa, I'm gonna do my best. But little did I know back then, like I know now, trying to climb life's mountain, searching for a top where there ain't no top. Sometimes you get a little frustrated. Don't know what y'all do, but every time I feel like I can't climb life's mountain, I hear daddy's voice back there saying, Patrick, boy, I'm depending on

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1: I wrote this for everybody that ever had your heart broke. 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

99.3 The Beach, WZAX, Nashville, Rocky Mount, Wilson, Tarboro. You're on the beach.

Good afternoon, everyone, and thank you so much for joining me for Saturday on the Beach. I am Bert Hopkins. I'm going to be here with you for the next few hours playing some of the finest Carolina Beach music you can hear on any station. And I'm going to start you off right here with Bill Chaplin. Let's take it uptown.

All right, Bimbo Etheridge down in North Myrtle Beach already checking in early. Wanted to hear the latest from the Holiday Band. Music makes the world go round. Here you go, buddy. Glad you got your sticker finally.

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1: 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How about some Albert Rogers? 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
1: 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How about a little salty Southern Saturday night with the Pepper Creek?

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1: 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Y'all have fun up there. How about some Catalinas and the Facts of Love?

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That was the Entertainers and Hot on a Thing, and it has been hot, but looking at the forecast for Monday, looks like it's going to be 78 degrees. You better pack a sweater with your beach blanket. How about some Sammy O'Banion, Coming and Going? Sounds like me, kind of confused.

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How do you go to the beach without sand in your shoes and other places? 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

0: 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Trey, the big one is on.
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1: When we speak, sometimes the right words are hard to find. 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

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I'll listen to your sigh. 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

That was the latest from Too Much Sylvia. I'll be there. Hello, Roger, over in Pine Tops. How about this old Clifford Curry? One of my old favorites. Once or twice.

0: 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You're on the beach.
1: All right, I got about an hour to go. Hello, Joe up in Zebulon. I got you some I-42 band coming up. Got anything you want to hear? Call me, 252-446-9903. I'll be here a little bit longer. Here we go, Joe.

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Happy anniversary down there in Little Washington. Here's Ricky Godfrey and Soulmate.

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Got Henry putting the swimming pool together. How about carry that poor boy a glass of water? Here's River Mist. 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
1: If you've been here long enough, you don't need directions to feel the change. 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

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Here's your lovey-dovey with Wayne Free and Embers.

Hey, Brenda Coker, tell Gene Coker I want one of them t-shirts. Randy Harris, thanks for checking in. I hear you're shining up your dancing shoes. Wanted a warm-up song. Here you go. The things you do.

0: Bert. How about playing with some coastline stuff? 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
1: 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In the meantime, y'all have a great weekend, and I'll see you back next Saturday on the beach.

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2: The National Weather Service in Raleigh has issued a severe thunderstorm warning for Central Nash County, Central Franklin County, until 6 p.m. At 5:33 p.m., a severe thunderstorm was located over Lewisburg, moving east at 50 miles per hour. Hazard, 60 miles per hour wind gusts and penny-size hail. Source, radar indicated. Impact, expect damage to roofs, siding, and trees. Locations impacted include Rocky Mount, Nashville, Lewisburg, Dorchester, Bunn, Red Oak, Sharpsburg, Spring Hope, Castalia, and Brattleboro. This includes Interstate 95 between mile markers 145 and 132. For your protection, move to an interior room on the lowest floor of a building. Repeating, a severe thunderstorm warning has been issued until 6 p.m. for the following counties in North Carolina, Franklin and Nash,

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0: Hey, man, it's going to about to be quick time, man. We better go ahead and get that drink, man.
1: Let's go to the beach,
0: come on, man.
1: Let's go to the
0: hey, what you want, vodka? You want gin? What you want? What you want? What you want? I tell you what, all my friends in here, man, I'm about ready to get down now.
2: Oh, Ashby's a tequila man. Let's get him.
0: Is that what he is? Come on now.
2: Let's do some shots.
0: Yeah, I got to mix sometimes. I got to mix a little something with that stuff. You know what? I'll tell you something else. You got to make sure you eat something now. Make sure you eat something. Otherwise, you're going to pay for it in the morning.
2: We should be okay.
0: Okay. Well, I tell you what now. Hey, some of my other friends finally got here, man. Okay, the party's about to get started. Hey, what's up, man? How you doing?
3: Hi, y'all. Hey.
1: Y'all come on in. Gather around.
0: Hey, look at Randy over there, man.
1: What's that on that lazy suit?
0: Uh-oh.
1: They got the six ribs.
0: Hey, you think she'll talk to me? That one over there.

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0: It's time for Wilson Warbirds Baseball. Today's game on the Warbirds Baseball Network is brought to you by Performance Heating and Cooling, Campers Lodge, Holiday Inn I-95, Wilson Preparatory Academy, Webb Golf Cart Sales, Barnes Equipment, 243 Sign, and the proud partners of the Warbirds that support baseball and our community all season long. Now, here's the voice of the Warbirds, Chris Edwards.
1: On an overcast and very pleasant Saturday night in downtown Wilson, Warbirds Baseball is on the radio. Tonight it's game five of a six-game series between the Wilson Warbirds and the Fayetteville Woodpeckers. Hi again, friends, along with Ben Mihaljevic, I'm Chris Edwards. Delighted to have you with us as the Warbirds take the field tonight, looking for a series win over the Woodpeckers, coming off an improbable come-from-behind victory last night. Wilson and Fayetteville, two of the four teams tied atop the Carolina League North Division standings.

0: along with Salem and Fredericksburg. All four of those teams are 10-9 in the second half, and all four of those teams jockeying for position at the top spot. Wilson 46-39 overall. Fayetteville a break even 42-42. And Ben, what a wild ball game we had here last night. Fayetteville took an 8-1 lead early in the game. Wilson came charging back, eventually took the lead with six runs in the sixth inning before Fayetteville reclaimed the lead in the top of the ninth inning, and Wilson won the game on the first pitch of the home half of the ninth inning. Jose Anderson clobbering his second homer of the season, his 20th of the year, and the Warbirds find a way to win a wild ball game last night. Ben, good evening.
1: Good evening to you as well, Chris. You did a great job there summarizing last night's game, but I think it's impossible almost to truly explain what happened last night in just the couple minutes we have here on our pregame show. But what an incredible game that was. And now for Wilson, you can't sit around and dwell on that, as amazing as last night was. A chance to win the series here against Fayetteville and confirm that at the absolute worst, you'll be even with the Woodpeckers on record heading into next week.
0: It's a busy day around baseball. Of course, a big game here for Wilson tonight. We'll get into all that as we progress on here this evening. But it's a big game, a big day across all of professional baseball, with the first four rounds of the first-year player draft happening in Philadelphia today ahead of All-Star Game weekend. Brewers have made three selections so far today, and the first selection has some ties to Wilson. Trey Ebel, a high school shortstop out of Corona High School, was drafted by Milwaukee 25th overall. That name sounds familiar. It should. Trey is the younger brother of Wilson shortstop Brady Ebel. Really cool moment here before the game today. The Warbirds were taking some throws in the outfield. Brady was playing catch. They had the draft up on the big board here in left center field. Brady saw his brother's name get called, and there's a phenomenal video that Avery Good of the Warbirds social media team did. It's out now, but a really cool moment for the Ebel family, and just excited for Trey and for Brady perhaps to have the opportunity to play together in the same organization.
1: Just an absolutely awesome moment for the two of them. Obviously attended the same high school, so they played together for a little bit there out in Corona High School in California. But really cool to see Brady's emotions as he heard his brother's name called. And we've talked a little bit really this series about relationships that you build with baseball and how you pass it down from father to son. But I think from older brother to younger brother as well, you see that. And Trey growing up, I'm sure he idolized Brady a little more than he'd be willing to admit, considering the brother relationship. But so neat to see that moment for the two of them. And we're excited to welcome Trey to the Brewers organization. And who knows, maybe see him here in Wilson.
0: We could. At the end of the year, Brewers have also made two other selections today. Sawyer Snowstrider out of Texas Christian, TCU. He's a outfielder drafted in the second round by Milwaukee. And they just made a selection a little bit ago. Kyle Jones, an outfielder out of the University of Florida. Brewers are up next at pick number 130. So Milwaukee still has one more pick to go today. But it's been a very successful draft so far for the Brewers, a team that has, as we talked about last night, drafted well and signed well in the international market.
1: Absolutely. This is an organization that does things right. And it's gotten to the point with Milwaukee where even if you don't know the name that you hear called on draft day, you have to just assume that that guy is going to make a positive impact somewhere in this organization.
0: Speaking of making an impact, Warbirds hoping a new guy will make an impact. Dustin Mayorquin was called up from the Complex League earlier today. He will be available out of the bullpen for Wilson. Mayorquin, another one of those talented pitchers, a right-hander just 18 years old, will get an opportunity in full-season baseball for the first time in his career. On our MedEx injury report, still just Anthony Reyes sidelined. That is the only guy currently on the injured list on the Warbirds roster. Nice night, we hope, for a ball game. We're watching a few showers that are maybe creeping by, but hopefully we can get this ball game started on time and get through the contest uninterrupted. When we do get baseball underway, a couple of right-handers will go at it. Hayden Robinson will get the ball for Wilson, 1-1 with a 4.7 ERA. Charlie Weber, 4-1 with a 3.71 ERA, will oppose for Fayetteville. We'll take a timeout. When we come back, Ben will run through the starting lineups and get you ready for Game 5 of this six-game series. Warbirds and Woodpeckers tonight on the Warbirds Baseball Network.
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0: Ben Mihaljevic with you at Wilson Ballpark. A little bit of rain here just started, but the manager is still out at home plate talking. This is actually a funny scene out in shallow left field. The Woodpeckers relief pitchers and bullpen guys are currently holding a towel over their starter Charlie Weber's head as he makes his way from the bullpen to the Fayetteville dugout. So Fayetteville trying to do whatever it can to keep Charlie Weber dry ahead of his Game 5 start here between the Wilson Warbirds and Fayetteville Woodpeckers. Not the only action happening today around the Carolina League. We have a bunch of games once again. A couple doubleheaders last night. Don't believe we have any of those tonight. One game or two, three games already in action in the Carolina League. Salem and Columbia tied at zero in the top of the third inning. Bottom of the second between Charleston and Hill City. It's 0-0 there as well. And Hickory coming out firing against Augusta, leading 4-0 in the bottom of the first. Two other games to speak of so far this evening. Fredericksburg and Myrtle Beach about ready to get underway, and Kannapolis and Delmarva ready to play as well. Along the Poba Medical Down on the Farm report in the Dominican Summer League, two final scores and two good final scores for the Brewers org already. A 4-3 win for the Brewers gold team over the Reds, and the Brewers blue team beat the Dodgers mega team 1-0. In High A, Wisconsin, getting ready to go at 7:40 against the Beloit Sky Carp. Double A Biloxi will play here momentarily against the Knoxville Smokies, and Triple A Nashville leads the Charlotte Knights 2-1 in the bottom of the third inning. So lots of good happening around the Brewers organization. Hoping to get underway here soon in Wilson. And these are the players you will see featured tonight. We mentioned Charlie Weber as the starting pitcher for the Woodpeckers. Here's who else is in that Woodpeckers lineup. Josh Wakefield leads things off. He's the designated hitter. Anthony Huezo, the center fielder, hits second. Wander Luciano just behind him playing third base. The middle of the order for Fayetteville, Carlos Cauro, the first baseman. Herman Ramirez plays shortstop, and Hector Salas is the second baseman. The seven hitter is Yoswell Vasquez, making just his second start of the series and playing catcher. Raylan Perez is the left fielder, and DJ Newman is the right fielder. Newman is just coming back to Fayetteville. Charlie Weber, again, is the starting pitcher for the Woodpeckers. For Fayetteville, Wakefield, Huezo, Luciano, Cauro, Ramirez, Salas, Vasquez, Perez, Newman, with Weber on the mound. For Wilson,
1: Juan Ortuño leads things off and plays shortstop. The day off for both Brady Ebel and Hondelfry Encarnacion. Alexander Frias is the center fielder. Jose Anderson, last night's hero, is the right fielder. Again, two home runs last night for Jose Anderson, including the walk-off. Pedro Ibargüen has cleanup duties, playing left field. Freddy Montero, the first baseman, and Rylan Mills, who has been hot this series, 4-for-7, is the designated hitter. The seven hitter is Luis Lameda. He plays second base as well. Kevin Garcia does the catching, and rounding out the order, Filippo Dottori, the third baseman, with Aiden Robinson on the mound for the Warbirds. Once again for Wilson, Ortuño, Frias, Anderson, Ibargüen, Montero, Mills, Lameda, Garcia, Dottori, with Aiden Robinson on the mound. First pitch just underway. We're about to get underway. We are hoping the rain holds off here for a couple more hours so that we can have game five between the Wilson Warbirds and Fayetteville Woodpeckers. Don't go anywhere. We'll be back with baseball in just a minute.
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0: A stirring rendition of the Star Spangled Banner here at Wilson Ballpark. And just as we start to get ready for baseball, the umpires milling about. And are they going to call for the tarp here? No. Heavy rains here at Wilson Ballpark. I mean, heavy rain. And we're going to get ready to get this ball game underway. Many of the fans just... sellout crowd expected here at Wilson Ballpark tonight are taking refuge under the overhang here at the ballpark as the right-hander Hayden Robinson goes through his warm-up tosses. 86 degrees here at first pitch. Heavy rains here at the ballpark, and our weather report brought to you by our friends at CBS 17 News. Whether it's sunshine over the ballpark or storms moving into eastern North Carolina, trust the team at CBS 17 to keep you prepared. Get the latest forecast, live radar, and breaking weather alerts anytime at CBS17.com or on the CBS 17 News app. Hayden Robinson going through his warm-up tosses, fighting the raindrops here. He makes his eighth appearance of the year, his third start, 1-1 with a 4.70 ERA. Last work out of the bullpen a week ago tomorrow against Kannapolis. One unearned run, four strikeouts, and five walks in 2 1/3 innings of relief bat. But his last start for Wilson was a good one. Five innings against Kannapolis earlier in the week. Couple of hits, couple of runs, three strikeouts. He's looking for more of that tonight.
1: Well, Chris, I guess it's just a short burst of rain as it seems to have subsided. And I guess we're going to play baseball on time, and that's good news, especially for Hayden Robinson. You don't want to get loose and then be told that you can't make your start. That throws up the timing and rhythm of everything, and Robinson, like you said, has been in rhythm. Just 2 earned runs allowed over his last 7 1/3, so a good start here for Robinson would go a long way, and we've seen a couple good starts from Wilson this week. We should expect no less from Hayden Robinson.
0: It'll be Josh Wakefield, the left-handed hitting designated hitter, to lead things off for Fayetteville tonight. Wakefield hitting .271 on the campaign, 4 home runs, 26 knocked in. The right-hander Robinson, who was picked in the 14th round by the Brewers in 2023, ready to go to work. Right-hander peers over his mitt, and the first pitch of the ball game from Hayden Robinson is outside. We're underway at 7:06 p.m. on this soggy Saturday.
1: Almost on time.
0: Almost. Robinson was committed to Santa Fe College out of high school before he was drafted by Milwaukee out of Berwick High School in Louisiana. Throws outside here, ball 2. Warbirds defensively fan out with Ibarguen, Frias, and Anderson across the outfield left to right. Duturi is at third, Ortuño at short, LaMeda at second, Montero at first, and Garcia doing the catching for Wilson. 2-0, Wakefield swings and fouls one off of Garcia. 2-1. Warbirds in their reddish-colored tops, more of a deep red or maroon color. White numerals, the Warbird head on the upper left chest. Navy caps with the white Wilson W on the front of the caps, and the cream pants and the navy piping for Wilson. Fayetteville in their all gray tops and bottoms with the red numerals and the black trim, and Fayetteville in the black caps tonight. Here's the 2-1. Wakefield swings and misses at a slider. It's 2-2.
1: Good job by Robinson locating his slider early. And that will pay dividends down the road for him.
0: Wakefield a good series, 6-for-15 against Wilson. Triple, a double, 4 singles, 3 RBI, and 4 walks. The 2-2 is low and inside, runs the count full. Still some pretty ominous-looking skies overhead, and it is still raining here at the ballpark. Looking out at the lights out in right center field, you can see the rain still coming down. Most of the fans have found shelter underneath the overhang of the concourse here at Wilson Ballpark. Here's the 3-2, and it swung on and lined into left center field, a base hit. This ball rolling all the way up to the base of the wall. Wakefield turns first and is into second base with a standing double. So a bit of a shaky beginning for Robinson, who allows the double to the leadoff man. And Wakefield is aboard to start the game ahead of Anthony Wazo.
1: That ball really skipped out in the outfield. Not a surprise, too, with the burst of rain coming down. The grass is definitely wet.
0: Looking at the radar, we're fortunate that I think the heaviest of the rain has gone to the south of us, but still could get clipped by a little bit of rain as we move throughout the next little bit. First pitch on Wazo at the knees, a fastball for a strike. Wazo 2-for-5 in the ball game last night, his first hits of the series. He has struggled in the hit department, 2-for-13 this week. However, he's been on base a bunch, 3 walks for Wazo. 3rd in the league in slugging, 7th in OPS. Here's the 0-1, grounded toward first. Montero up with it. Underhands to Robinson, who covers the bag for the first out. Runner gets to third with one away, and Warner Luciano coming up. Took a bit of an awkward bounce there on Montero, and fortunately for Wilson, Robinson was heads up enough to cover first base.
1: Yeah, I think Montero expected he would receive that ball sort of just straight up in the middle of his body and instead had to range a little bit towards his forehand to field.
0: Here's Warner Luciano, the third baseman. Luciano, day off here yesterday, 4-for-11 in the series, takes a first pitch inside. A sinker right at the shins. It forces Luciano to jump out of the way of the pitch. Infield in for Wilson. We're in the top of the first inning. Fayetteville threatening with a runner at third and one away. Robinson out of the stretch. The right-hander from the belt. The 1-0 pitch to Luciano is too far inside. Luciano signed as an international free agent by Houston in 2022 out of Santo Domingo in the Dominican Republic. 5 homers, 21 RBI this year for the Woodpeckers. The 2-0. Half swing on the ball down and in. They appeal. He went, says Josue Rosario, the field umpire, working with Noah Fahey, who calls the balls and strikes.
1: It's good thing Garcia checked in on that, because that was about to be called ball three.
0: Rain still coming down here at the ballpark, but we're playing through it early on in this contest. The 2-1, that's down and away. 3-1 now on Luciano. The only silver lining to a walk here is you would set up the possibility for a double play if you're Wilson. However, probably not ideal to continue to issue free passes. 3-1, the right-hander delivers, and it is ball four or low, a sinker missed. First walk of the game, 2 on, 1 out, and Carlos Calro coming up. Calro was 2 for 4 last night, a double, a single, he knocked in three. All three runs coming on a three-run double that he walloped in the third. Fayetteville put an 8-1 lead in the ballgame last night before Wilson stormed back and won it in the bottom of the ninth inning. First pitch, Calro takes inside.
1: Most of Robinson's misses here in the top of the first inning have been inside.
0: Just can't seem to locate. He's got a lot of arm side run. Not necessarily a great thing with a slew of right-handed hitters in there. The 1-0, that one misses the outside corner barely, a slider. It's 2-0. Still raining at a pretty steady clip here and some pretty ominous clouds overhead. Looks like that scene from Independence Day. Just as we say that, heavy rain's coming and they're going to call for the tarp here. They're going to send everybody off the field. The Warbirds front office staff will spring into action here at 7:12 p.m. We go into a delay with runners at first and third, one out, a 2-0 count on Carlos Caro, and John Packer and his crew will go ahead and cover the pitcher's mound, the front office rolling out the tarp into left field, and for the second night in a row, we're going to have a delay, and Ben, I can say without a doubt this is the heaviest rain we have experienced at Wilson Ballpark at any point so far this year.
1: Yeah, this is an absolute downpour right now. I hope that the tarp gets out there pretty quickly, and the Warbirds front office staff is moving well.
0: Now, the good news is this field drains exceptionally well. I've been told it can take several inches of rain in an hour and still drain and be able to play. However, what you really have to worry about is how does the infield hold up? Can you get it on quick enough to where you don't lose the infield? You don't have puddles. The Warbird front office, much to the delight of this big crowd here in Wilson, running across the field now to put the tarp on. It is a tremendous effort by several members of the front office who have at least now got the field covered.
1: Well, I think the other issue, too, is how windy it is right now, and rain pouring in all directions. And the other thing, if it doesn't stop raining, then you can't play baseball.
0: I do think we're going to have a window to play the game tonight. It's just how long do we want to wait to try and get the ball game in? Now, good news, we do have one more day remaining in this series where we can, if we need to play a doubleheader tomorrow, we can play two. However, don't like to play a doubleheader on getaway day, but let's remember, these two clubs are really going to do everything in their power to play the series in its entirety, given the fact this is the last time that Wilson and Fayetteville will play for the rest of this year. And I don't know that they're going to be able to get the tarp onto the entire field. It looks like there's an area in shallow, right at the edge of the infield that is uncovered, and they're not going to be able to get it on the field. It's so, it is raining so hard that they're not able to get that last little bit covered. The good news is a majority of the playing surface is covered, and if we are able to continue baseball, there'll be some of that drying agent that is put down there to try and get the field ready to go. So, officially in a weather delay at 7:12, Fayetteville has runners at first and third. One out, a 2-0 count on Carlos Calro, and we, Ben Mihaljevic, will step aside. There is no news to report in terms of the weather. I'm looking at the radar now.
1: I can tell you what the news is. It is pouring.
0: And it looks like there is just one real big, heavy band that is coming through, and based on what I see, should be out of here around 7:45 or 8 o'clock, and then nothing really after that except a few pop-up showers. So if this gets out of here in a hurry, I do think we have a chance to play baseball at some point later on tonight. 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If you're listening on the Wilson Warbirds website, if you're watching on Bally Live, we'll just head to some silence for you. Ben and I will come back in about half an hour, so we'll say about 7:45 or so, and give you another update as to where things stand. Of course, if there's an update before then, we will break in and let you know what the update is. You can also stay tuned to the Warbirds social media channels. While we're in this delay, go watch that video of Brady Ebel reacting to his brother getting drafted in the first round by the Brewers today. Rain delay here at Wilson Ballpark. Ben and I are back in about half an hour with an update. But for now, Chris Edwards for Ben Mihaljevic from Wilson Ballpark. We'll talk to you soon for more Warbirds baseball.

Welcome back to Wilson Ballpark. Chris Edwards, Ben Mihaljevic with you. A little bit of a update on where we're at here at Wilson Ballpark. We're continuing to be in a weather delay, but good news, bad news. Bad news is we're still in a delay. Good news is I do think, and this is just me speaking extemporaneously, I do think we have a window to be able to play baseball tonight. The rain has, for the most part, stopped. There is a little bit of light rain still falling. The sun has come out here at Wilson Ballpark, and a rainbow can be seen just over the scoreboard out in left center field. John Packer, the director of stadium grounds, along with members of his team, are out working on the field currently. When they put the tarp on the field under that heavy downpour at 7:12 when the game was officially into a delay, the tarp got so heavy they were not able to fully pull it over the infield. So there's an exposed area from right about where second base would be, just to the right of second base, and then a little bit of a half moon type shape all the way down toward the first baseline. So they're putting that drying agent down now. It was actually a genius move by John Packer and his staff. They took a water hose and just drug the hose off the

0: us probably being able to play tonight.
1: At least getting this game officially completed. Now, you mentioned the tarp. Yes, still wet, still very heavy, full of water. All of that is true. However, as we mentioned when we went into the delay, this field drains exceptionally well. There was standing water in shallow left center field, puddling up because of the heavy rains. All of that has drained and has essentially evaporated. They will probably have to squeegee some of that off once we do take the tarp off the field. But I do believe, and if all things continue to go well, that baseball is going to be in our future at some point tonight. When we pick up the game, we're in the top of the first inning. Fayetteville does have a scoring threat with Josh Wakefield at third. He doubled to start the game. Moved to third base on a Anthony Wazo ground out. Wander Luciano was issued a walk. So Fayetteville's got runners at first and third, one out, and a two-ball no-strike count on Carlos Cauro. Now, the other part of this is the longer this delay goes, probably will not see either one of the scheduled starting pitchers come back in this game, especially Hayden Robinson, who's already now had to sit for well over half an hour, probably will not see him come back. The question on the other side for Fayetteville, what do the Woodpeckers want to do with their starter, Charlie Weber, who had warmed up, he was in the dugout ready to go. Maybe a little easier for Weber to get hot again because he hasn't thrown yet in the game, but you have to figure that it's probably a done deal for Hayden Robinson if we do get back to baseball this evening.
0: I would imagine so, and that's why it's so unfortunate that we actually played the first three batters of this game, because if we hadn't, it probably still would have messed up Robinson's rhythm, but not as much as him actually throwing to the first three batters and seeing real game action and then having to sit for so long. So probably done for Hayden Robinson, and who knows, the same might be said about Fayetteville starter Charlie Weber as well.
1: Now, it was one of those tough calls to make. There were two cells. Look, there was one cell north and one cell south, and we thought for a while we were going to get very lucky and just both those cells were going to miss us, but unfortunately they sort of came together at the last minute, dumped heavy rain here at the ballpark, and John Packer and the rest of his staff continuing to put down some of the drying agent. They're actually pulling the tarp off a little bit back toward home plate in the pitcher's mound. Some more of those areas that maybe got a little bit wet when the tarp was being put out. So they're going to just unload even more bags of this drying agent just to try and get this field playable again. So that's where we're at right now. Let's quickly take a check of what's going on around the Carolina League, Ben. I mean, there's a busy night around the league. This is an important game, as we mentioned. The Warbirds and the Woodpeckers, two of the four teams that are tied atop the North Division standings in the Carolina League second half. Both these teams, 10-9.5, number two, Salem and Fredericksburg, also tied for the top spot in the league standing. So Ben will tell us what's going on, what else is going on around the Carolina League tonight, Ben.
0: Yeah, well, we're hoping everybody can stay drier than we have here in Wilson, and it looks like that's the case. We're in the bottom of the sixth inning between Columbia and Salem down in South Carolina. It's 3-0 Columbia Fireflies over the Salem Rejects. In the top of the fifth inning up in Lynchburg, Virginia, Hill City leads Charleston 2-1. Bottom of the third inning in Augusta, it is all Hickory leading the Augusta Green Jackets 8-0. In the bottom of the third as well, Myrtle Beach leads Fredericksburg 3-1. Fredericksburg has struggled with the Pelicans a little bit so far this week. And finally, Delmarva up 3-0 on Kannapolis in the bottom of the third.
1: All right, Ben, thank you so much. By the way, updating the draft status for the Brewers today. We mentioned earlier Brady Ebel's brother Trey selected with the 25th overall pick by Milwaukee. The Brewers in the second round took Sawyer Strohsnyder out of TCU. He's a outfielder. In the third round, Kyle Jones, an outfielder out of Florida. And their final pick of day one in this first-year player draft is Julian Garcia, a high school pitcher out of St. John Bosco High School in California. So the Brewers complete their selections. They will have more picks tomorrow. The draft, 20 rounds they'll get, rounds 5 through 20 completed tomorrow. But good news for the Warbirds, good news for the Brewers, and hopefully even better news tonight that we'll get baseball in. Still a very big crowd hanging out here at Wilson Ballpark. Fireworks are scheduled after the ball game tonight. A lot of folks still on the concourse with a little bit of light rain falling and the grounds crew still hard at work. So that's the update for now from Wilson Ballpark. Nothing game. We're in the top of the first inning, and we hope to have baseball for you coming up at some point tonight. We'll plan to have our next update for you at 8:30. Of course, if there is another update needed before then, we'll certainly break into programming and let you know. You can also stay tuned to the Warbirds social media channels for anything else in the interim. But for now, we'll plan to rejoin you at 8:30.

0: with another update on where things stand tonight. I do think, and I am hopeful, that maybe by the time we greet you at 8:30, we will have some sort of a sense that baseball will be imminent. So that's where we're at for now. But for now, for Ben Mihaljevic, Chris Edwards, so long for now for Wilson Ballpark. Talk to you in about a half hour for another update. Tonight's rain delay between the Warbirds and the Fayetteville Woodpeckers.
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